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0: Well, and thanks to not only you texting in, you listening right now, which I don't know how you are if you can't stream, but I guess you went set in your car or whatever you're doing.
1: And, old school.
0: Yeah, old school.
1: Nice.
0: And then also Mrs. X, who's very mad right now. Because she's like, I keep trying to listen, and it says that it's restricted because of a football game, and I instantly knew what it was.
1: Why don't you just come in and listen live?
0: She has things to do.
1: Because it's Friday. Come on.
0: Well, it's a big...
1: You ain't got no job. You about to give... Said the F word after that. Smokey did. Before he took a dump.
0: I don't think she's going to fire herself. She's a CEO. CEO.
1: Is she comfortable with the term boss bitch? Technically, she is one. Not a bitch, but you know.
0: Right. A boss lady, she might.
1: In an empowering way.
0: Yeah. Well, if she's listening, she'll answer that via text. But anyway, I sent an email saying, hey, there's a streaming issue. No one can listen. And I'm not going to say who, because it's not respectful to say who said what. I'll just tell you the quote. Good grief. I put the switch back in last night twice. Hang on.
1: Hang on. Yeah.
0: So.
1: Do you think when we send emails.
0: Why is there not an alarm? They probably don't like me saying this. Why is there not some kind of alarm that goes off? Like, used to be when we would go off the air, like, there'd be some kind of. Mark would get a something kind of thing.
2: Oh, yeah.
1: That might have got turned off, too.
0: Oh, fixed. Okay.
1: When we send emails, do you think people are like, God dang it?
0: First off.
1: With me, at least.
0: Now, this ain't ass kissing, because you know I don't do it. But, like, good for Mark freaking Hendricks. A, being up at 6:08.
2: Yeah.
0: And being
1: on sleep.
0: On email.
2: Yeah.
0: And then also... Having the faculties to or whatever to know how to go in and do that.
1: This is for you, boss.
3: Oh.
2: So, yeah. Putting out fires.
1: Oh, no. Hang on. Here's one.
3: Peanut head ass fat hoe.
1: That's not for you. That's for somebody who didn't put the switch in.
0: Thank you very much. I'm doing talk to text.
1: This is for you, engineering.
4: You son of a bitch.
0: Well, I don't know if they're in town.
1: I'm kidding.
0: Also, I'm not kissing ass. I really appreciate that.
1: Make sure it said kissing. Go back and proofread it.
0: Oh, crap. I forgot to make the S's dollar signs. I hope he's not offended. Anyway.
2: Goodness gracious.
0: Thank you.
1: Well, it was a great game, too. For a game that doesn't count.
0: For a game that doesn't give a crap or matter, right?
1: It's like, what a way to kick it off, man.
0: Although, I'm going to
1: see But it blocked him, her show.
0: I'm going to see him play the Texans at the end of this month.
1: Oh, yeah, the preseason game.
0: Preseason game.
1: Yep.
2: You going to Charlotte?
0: Paige, you're going to Houston.
2: All right.
1: Ah, dang, what if you did?
2: That'd be awesome.
0: I'm not going to see him.
1: Shout out League City.
2: You can drive there in a couple of days.
0: Shoot, fire. Getting Hendro to give me 2 days off in a row is difficult. Yeah, just kidding, guys. I can hear you now.
1: Dude, Pugh and Travis Barker used to drive to Saints games and back on Sunday. I think he's like 9 or 10 hours, he said.
0: Man, I tell you what. My body ain't made for sitting that long no more. And that's horrible grammar, kids. I hope you're in school.
1: Yeah, you should be.
0: But like,
1: go early if you haven't started yet.
2: Go early.
0: Again, I know it's the lack of butt, but also, like, you know, I asked my physically fit friend. I was like, man, I ain't asking like a woman would ask, but how do I start doing exercises to get a butt?
1: Does this friend ever say, I'm about tired of these questions? These free questions.
2: For real. Like,
0: he loves it. Like that. He's like a soothsayer. You know, or not a soothsayer, but just like a
1: sous chef.
0: He's good. Anyway.
1: Oh, he'll give you tips and hints.
0: It's like squats. And I'm like, yeah. Oh, crap. I know. But, like, we need something here soon. Or I'm going to have to start taking a hemorrhoid pad with me when I'm sitting somewhere for a while. Not a hemorrhoid pad, but one of them little donut gimmicks.
2: Get you one of those Pilates bands.
0: I have to constantly, like, flip my legs over, you know, like I can't.
1: Oh, yeah.
0: If I sit with both legs down, that's even worse.
2: It's not very attractive.
0: So I've got to cut. Really? You don't like this, right? Come on. Look. Look at this, girl.
1: Look, Newman. Look at his crotch, Newman.
0: I know. I'm doing an outer body experience right now.
2: It doesn't bother me, but I've seen many a man on a porch looking like that. Drunk.
0: I know what this looks like. It's very hot.
2: With a beer in his hand.
1: I was looking at the shirt, to be honest with you.
2: The shirt's awesome.

0: awesome.
1: Oh, geez. I forgot what shirt I was wearing. How sexy.
0: I'm talking about the man spread.
2: That's prime Mary hair right there.
3: Oh, yeah.
1: Oh, yeah.
0: That's a beautiful
3: picture.
0: I
3: had this shirt made. It was it's a picture of my mom and dad. I was... You know how they'll do the thing when they do the church pictures and they'll say, we'll get the four of you together. All right, let's get the kids together. All right, yep. Let's get the parents together. All right, Dad, what about you?
2: This is for the directory.
3: I want to sell you more product. And this was like one of the best pictures of them because it's so them, like you said. Like it's 80s. My mom had the tight perm. My dad hadn't got his teeth fixed yet. It was just a happening time.
2: Is this where now he was laughing and his cigarette was bouncing? Back in those days.
3: Not in this photo, but during those days, for
0: I
3: sure.
0: love those days.
3: Yeah.
2: So, or he's into play. Yeah, the cantata.
3: So my wife's trying to sit here looking sexy. Y'all are looking at a picture of my parents from the 80s on my t-shirt right now.
2: Matthew, quit posing.
3: That's why she said it was sexy, Matthew. She looked over here at me. Don't look at me that way, Paige. Don't rogue. Don't go that way.
2: No.
3: I got a chill on doing so many impressions.
0: I know.
2: I mean, it's fun.
3: It is fun, but like, it doesn't
0: hurt. People's feelings.
3: Well, screw them. It's about mine. It's my mama.
0: Your therapy.
3: You know what? It probably is kind of a little bit of therapy kind of thing.
2: Need a shirt with me for every year.
3: Yeah. Now I can like say the stuff and, you know, I heard what you said.
2: I heard the show today.
3: I can only just feel it that she heard it.
0: You know? Yeah. It's just that voice in your head.
3: But
0: now,
3: here's the thing. If they couldn't stream it here because of the Panthers game, can they stream it there because of the Panthers game?
2: Really? I think they know shows we haven't even done yet.
3: Oh, boy.
0: They sit around going, I can't believe they're going to talk about this.
3: Well, I hope you have a better voice than Adam.
2: Yeah, I'm like, you're
3: what do you think? All the oxygen sucked up at him. He's big helium up here. Oh, we love you, Jesus. Hi-ho.
2: Can't say that up here.
3: No, I wasn't saying hi-ho. I was saying hi-ho.
2: It's like the Big Brother voice.
3: That's the word we
2: go. You cannot use that voice up here.
3: I know.
2: I'm sorry.
3: Well, you know, like in hell, like, oh, the voice is going to be like this. You know what I mean?
0: You don't know that.
3: Like, even if you're a little kid that went to hell. And you know what? It's something to think about.
2: The kid from RoboCop 2?
3: RoboCop 2 kid. Paige, you're thinking of dogs.
0: No, they don't go to hell.
2: The good son?
0: They all go to heaven.
3: The good son. Yeah, for sure.
2: There goes a roach right there. Look.
3: What?
2: There goes a roach. By the sanitizer.
3: Well, let's not show our awful things.
2: Hey, love the show, guys. I'm just crawling around. Here he goes up the wall.
3: Oh, that's the grandfather. That's that's Papa right there. Why don't you kill that son of a gun?
2: Don't jump. No, you know what I learned? You can't kill him because it might be a female, and then the eggs will shoot everywhere. And they'll still hatch.
3: Yeah, I killed a cricket in the house the other night, and I hate doing that. This is bad luck. I know, but it was jumping all over the place. You are.
2: I killed a cricket, dummy.
3: You big cricket.
2: Can it go all the way up to the ceiling?
3: Big cricket, dummy. Oh, you'll bet on anything. You're like Michael Jordan in the freaking hallway. You want to bet? You want to bet?
2: Playing golf with what's his name?
3: So,
2: I can't see him.
3: Mark Hendricks just dropped a big THX on me.
2: Will you email about the roach?
3: Well, I bet he's listening right now. Mark, if you're listening, I don't want to text you about it, but I'll turn the volume on so you can hear if he responds. Mark, if you want to respond about the alleged roach in here, by the way, I know you're a little bit older than us. He's not talking about leftovers of a joint.
2: No, like a bona fide roach. Can we get some spray up? Who's our sprayer?
3: I don't know.
2: Is it Patterson and Sons?
3: It's Traden Brothers.
2: Traden Brothers.
0: No, you didn't.
2: Is it Mac? Shout out.
3: Are you listening? If he says no, ready? I'm going to say, well, that sucks, Mark. Who are you listening to? I have to monitor all the stations. Anyway, all right.
2: I don't
3: know
2: if they ever found the snake that was in the down by the bay.
3: Oh, I remember that.
2: That was last engineering administration.
0: Oh, I thought that was recently.
3: Yeah.
2: It might still be. Like, I don't know if it's...
3: Yeah, I don't know that they...
2: would you leave if you were a snake down there?
0: No, I'd get all the bugs and roaches.
2: Well, you missed one.
3: Well, gosh, I know. But maybe that's why it's trying to escape.
2: God, back in the day, we would have eaten it live on the show.
3: We wouldn't have.
2: Somebody would have. An
3: freaking
2: intern.
3: Jay Diapers would have.
2: He would have.
0: We would have.
3: Say, hey, can I do it for a shout out or something?
2: He'd do anything to... Can I do it for some alcohol strong enough to date rape somebody with?
3: What if I kiss a frog or something? Can I do that?

0: Uh-oh. I got moving dots on Mark Hendrick's text message.
1: Oh, you got three dotted.
0: Let's see.
1: Yeah, wants to leave me alone, guy. I'm trying to take a shower.
0: Oh, well, goodness gracious. I thought you were going to say something else. But yeah, okay. Well, mood averted then. That's good.
2: Okay.
0: That's, man. Good for you, Mark.
3: I'll drop down on one knee, grab your hand, and give it a kiss from a frog.
0: That was by Hinder, was it not?
1: I think that one or Seal. It was one of those.
0: Oh, it's Lips of an Angel.
3: Hey, will you send me a voice message back? And all you have to say is, I just want to say it.
0: If you're wondering why Fatboy's playing that, that's an actual voicemail the cockroach left for us several months ago.
1: Oh, yeah, it was. He told us he's going to come by. Here's another one.
3: I seen you online. I just had to tell you, you are gorgeous, ma'am.
1: I'm not a man.
3: I hope you're having a good day and everything is going smooth and gravy.
0: Ugh. Somebody said gravy. Say that all once. Is it going smooth and gravy?
1: Somebody said gravy.
0: Oh, gravy.
2: I can't.
1: If you got the biscuits, I got the gravy.
0: Call me Red Eye because I'm gravy.
1: What about Brown Eye?
0: Well, call me Pink Eye Gravy. Do they make that? My daddy loved grits with red eye gravy.
1: I think they might have Sawnook Mill. They do all this.
0: They water it down a little bit. Oh, it's going to turn into Pink Eye Gravy. Mark Hendricks is listening. Yes.
1: I know what you mean when you say this stuff.
0: So, well, good. I'm glad. Right. I'm glad.
2: Problem solved.
0: When we said it was going to be our first casual AF, meaning casual Ass Friday, we were, then going against the normal flow. We're just going to talk, take calls, and just, you know, it sounds very lazy. Is what it sounds like, but it's not at all. Like it's very,
1: well, it's Friday. So.
0: It's challenging to me.
1: Like, with her, like, good morning in heaven, Mary. What are you doing? I'm fighting for my son to get him up here because his mouth's gonna keep him out of it.
0: No, she knows that. You know,
1: stuff he says on his little show.
0: Hey, look, you know, Jesus hung out with the whores of Babylon, and
1: he gets dumped more than a turd on Malden Road. With his man.
0: Oh, I thought you meant relationship was.
1: Oh. It's like dumb button.
0: Oh, man.
1: Because you filthy mouth sometimes.
0: Yeah, I know. I know what you meant. It hurt, though. It really did.
1: Well, you know. I like to work them in early so we get 3.5 hours to make up.
0: Don't mention makeup. Here she goes.
1: Dang it, I forgot.
2: I'm not wearing any.
1: Makeup, bush, not on the list. On the don't mention list.
0: No, don't mention list.
1: Underwear, hair, makeup.
0: Or, there's another word, but if I say it, then it'll spring it.
1: Neighbors that might offer favors. Former freckled neighbors.
2: I haven't seen that neighbor in a long time.
0: Are you tired of freckles? Want to get them removed? Call Rob. 864, call Rob.
1: That guy, I wonder why I kept staring at him so much.
0: He'll scare the hell out of those freckles.
1: A little light in the loafers.
0: He probably thought you were, but you were just trying to...
1: I was connecting the dots.
0: Well, you were trying to, like, figure out, you know, you're just trying to figure out, like, what's the story behind this here?
2: The freckles?
0: You're really just, like, going back through his life history and thinking, like, how did his parents meet? You know what I mean? Mm-hmm. It's kind of wild.
1: Remember when he asked Chris Jericho to take a picture of us?
0: He didn't, he did not...
1: Like, he's supposed to be in the picture.
0: Yeah,
1: he's not taking the picture.
2: The wrestler.
0: Yeah,
1: he just got back from a massage at that point because we had to wait on him.
0: Who, Jericho?
1: Yeah.
0: Oh yeah.
1: Chris is getting a massage.
0: Oh yeah, Fozzy. Okay. Yeah.
1: Fozzy. Fozzy
0: Wozzy. He was.
2: He is nice.
0: Sometimes we've run across him when he wasn't so.
2: Really?
1: Yeah. Yeah.
2: Guitar players. Really nice. Well,
1: we don't talk about that caved in part of your chest there, buddy. You should be.
0: Oh,
1: a lot nicer
0: man, leave that alone. I mean, look at that's the way Scott Steiner's looks now. But, like, shoot, look at him then, though. Like, I wouldn't.
1: Did you see his son got suspended?
0: No.
2: At school?
1: NFL.
0: He's with the Saints. Was he wearing the chainmail under his helmet?
1: I think he failed a test, but everybody's putting the picture out of him in the chain mail.
0: I thought it was awesome. What? So, he anabolic?
1: I think that's what it might have been. Let me double check real quick. Because he's Brock.
2: That's the problem.
0: Oh, that sucks. That sucks. Because, man, like, you're hoping for those, like, I don't know why I'm hoping. They have plenty of money. But, like, when Shane McMahon's son signed
1: he's got two, right? He's got one at Indiana and one at North Carolina.
0: Okay, I was thinking it was Ohio State's Indiana. Yeah. And you're like, man, that'd be cool. There's a McMahon that's good at football. And then, you know, James Laurinaitis, like, he...
1: Yeah, he was good at Ohio State.
0: And then I don't think he got drafted, or he did and waived. And, like, most of the wrestlers...
1: He had a solid career. James did.
0: Like... In the NFL?
1: Oh, yeah.
0: Oh,
1: I he was really? A Ram for a long time.
0: Oh, I did not realize he was in more than 2 or 3 years.
1: It did not give a reason for the suspension, but first 6 games, he's out.
0: Well, I mean, good Lord.
1: Have you seen him? Like, I think
0: he might have, well, knowing his daddy, he might have failed math.
1: He might have been hanging out with him too much.
0: Okay. See how casual it is and how fun it is just by we're problem solving. We put out fires and
1: I just pressed the button.
0: Oh, yeah.
1: And nothing happened. So.
0: Oh, for real? Oh, you tried to go to break just then?
1: Yeah.
0: Oh.
1: I tried again.
0: All right, stand by, Mark.
1: Yeah, I got to. Let me see if I can.
0: This is amazing to me. Lord, this is a test, isn't it? It always is.
1: Let me try a separate one.
0: Everything.
1: Yeah, there we go. V1s.
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5: Okay. Technical issues, so I don't have a little comeback song for you.
6: I'm sorry.
5: Well, it's your fault, so that's why I hold
6: yeah,
5: this.
6: I know.
1: We can't do everything.
6: I know, man. I know. Well, at least it's streaming now.
5: Mm-hmm. Thank Hell you, yeah. Boy. Yeah, I didn't do that. So.
6: And thank Mark Hendricks.
1: Thank you, Mark Hendricks.
5: Yeah, you're thinking the wrong person. Don't All think right. his fat ass.
1: I'm sorry.
5: Yeah. He's just sitting
6: Fatty.
5: There.
6: Fatty.
1: I'm trying to be nice. I'm trying to be positive.
5: He's just sitting there on his ass. Yeah.
6: All right. These people on hold are not calling to complain about streaming, right? Like, it's not about that. Those people have been
5: suffused. Yeah, it's not that. I wouldn't put them through.
6: All right. Paige, let me introduce our first guest, because mm-hmm. that's the way we're doing this today. It's not just calls, it's guests. We have a guy on the phone that, I think a lot of people would call this a dream problem. All right? He's late 20s, no kids, got a good career here in Greenville, has a girlfriend, probably established, you know, whatever. Now has been offered a job in Miami. And it would almost double his salary.
5: You don't have a girlfriend anymore.
1: Aww.
5: You go down there with that? Ass haven?
6: Well, apparently every good, great opportunity comes with a whole bunch of problems. And Anonymous, good morning. Like the first early crazy call that, this is early for us. We normally have not taken calls for like another hour. So good morning.
7: Hey, good morning. Thanks for having me.
6: Yeah. So explain your situation. I'd say that it's pretty interesting that you've got this going on. What do you do?
7: Yeah, I fly commercial drones. I've been doing that for about 5 years.
6: Hmm.
7: I work with construction companies, insurance companies, after storms, land surveys, stuff like that. And it's fun.
6: See, now that right there, isn't that nice? Like, you know, you probably heard the hassles we're having with the tech issues here, but like, you actually love your job. I love my job. Some of the stuff aggravates me sometimes, but you realize how rare that is? Like, I'd say, what do you say, Paige? 75% of the people listening right now are at a job that they are just pretending to be busy.
1: Yeah.
6: Probably why they're listening to us. And
1: waiting to go cash that paycheck.
6: Texting their friends saying, I hate my job. Do you hate your job? I mean, we're in a pretty good place, so that's good.
7: Yeah, I definitely got lucky. I really enjoy it.
6: Yes. So what's the issue here? You've got an advancement headed your way?
7: Yeah, so a company in Miami reached out to me. It's a legit company, you know, not some LinkedIn scam. They work with insurance companies, developers, and sometimes law enforcement.
6: Ooh.
7: And they offered me $168K a year.
5: Jeez, dude. Oh,
1: wow.
5: Like, what are we even talking about? Pack. Uh-huh. Pack and move. I'll help you.
6: I'll
5: help load the U-Haul.
6: Hey, that's not true. You have to beg him. When I move, he won't ever help.
1: Is that true?
6: Is this where everybody gets fooled, though? Everybody's hearing, like, you know. So I don't know what you got paid before, but it sounds like, oh, wow, hit the lottery. But, like here in Greenville, like, what do you make? I don't know. We need to find a pen. Here we go. All right, what do you make here?
7: Yeah, so
6: roughly, I
7: make 78K, but it's Greenville County, not city.
6: Oh, okay. County. Okay, so you're almost doubling your salary, which is huge.
1: Mm-hmm.
6: Do you own a home now or rent or what?
7: Yeah, I've got an apartment, like $1,400 a month.
6: Okay. And what are the comps or whatever in Miami?
7: Yeah, places I've looked at are about $3,000 a month.
6: So right off the bat, you already got your housing. It's almost, $20,000 a year. Then you got insurance, which Fat Boy has told me this, that car insurance is brutal down there. Gas, obviously, more expensive, although closer to the source, so you'd think it'd be a little cheaper. But everything in Miami costs more. Everything does. So you're making $90,000 more, but that's a lot more to live, though.
1: Yeah.
6: That's
1: expenses.
6: But, you know, people would say, you're in Miami, you know.
1: Paradise.
5: Yeah.
6: Bouncing
5: in Miami,
6: the
5: dude.
6: Club where the heat is on. And that's it, right? Party in the club where the heat is on. And that's the argument. Hold on, I'm looking at some stats about Miami. You know, and
5: look, says here drugs.
6: Cocaine. People are texting him, money's not everything. If he's young, go experience life. But like, why would you leave, you know, a comfortable life here in Greenville? And what about you got a girlfriend?
1: Oh no.
7: Yes, I do have a girlfriend.
6: Yeah. How long y'all been together?
7: About 2.5 years.
6: Yeah. And what are her thoughts on like, you gonna go with, is she going with you or?
7: Yeah, she doesn't really want to go. You know, her family is here, friends are here, like her whole life is here. So
5: I mean, like, is she the one that's gonna keep you here? Is she worth not going there?
6: Ooh, you know? A future Mrs. Anonymous.
5: Mm-hmm.
7: Yeah. That's the thing I've been struggling with.
6: What, that she doesn't want to go? Or, like, what do you mean?
7: I mean, like, everybody says, you know, when you meet the one, you'll know. But, you know, it's like I'm 29. I've lived in South Carolina my entire life. Like, I've never really lived anywhere else.
6: Yeah.
7: You know, like, how do I know she's, you know, the one if I've never experienced anything else? So it's, like, what if I'm just comfortable,
6: yeah,
7: you know?
6: That's what they, you know, the soulmate. But, you know, if it's, you know, small town or whatever. But, see, that's a real interesting question because this isn't about just moving to Miami. This is about, like, how do you know that something's right if you've never experienced anything else, right?
7: Right.
6: Yeah. Fatboy, how are we are on time? We
5: probably should take a break.
6: Okay. Can you hold
5: we'll
6: on, Anonymous?
7: Yeah, definitely.
6: Okay. We'll come back. I want to look up all these stats on cost of living there too, because I think you'd actually be losing money, as the quote goes.
5: Well, it's going to be ridiculous.
1: Rent.
6: Yeah, big time. All right, hold on if you would, sir. Hold on. A commercial drone pilot. See, now, here, you know, he would probably say the same to me. Like, I feel like that would be one of those jobs that AI could really take a hold of. Mm-hmm. Like, why would they have to pay a pilot when they could just GPS it there? I don't know, Matt. Why can't they just program a radio show? Because they can't get this right here. You know, if it was all computerized and all happy-go-lucky, we wouldn't have these screw-ups that are so fun. You know? It would all be perfect.
5: We'll see if it gets fixed.
6: Well, you
5: might
6: know.
5: Not. What time does Chris get here, Tim?
6: I'm not an occultist, but my fingers are crossed right now. All right? We come back. We'll talk more with him and your calls. 1-800-774-0093. Good morning, everybody.
3: 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A few spotty showers and storms possible late today. Partial sunshine develops, a high around 88. Tonight, slight chance for storms, a low near 70. Saturday, slight chance for storms, high of 89. Sunday, sunny, high of 91. I'm meteorologist Jennifer Wojcicki on 93.3 The Planet. Currently, it's 70.
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9: Traffic is light so far this early Friday morning, with both I-85 and I-26 running good all directions. I-185 and I-385 Greenville and I-585 Spartanburg are also running healthy.
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3: Oh, we got a little comeback music now.
4: Oh, yeah, I had to spike it. Put it in.
3: Well, good on you.
4: So I have to do, you know, a little manual back and forth here for a little bit.
3: Mark Hendricks, double his raise. Make it 2%.
4: Dang it. Let me get the cost of living at least.
3: Cost of... Oh, that's what we're talking about. Okay, so guy on hold, making 78 grand in Greenville County, offered a job to go work in Miami at 168, which is exactly $90,000. Sam's down.

0: sounds down. Sounds damn good. Sounds what you get for cussing. And he's also saying off the air that his mom doesn't think this is a good idea. Basically, uh-oh. Miami's a gateway to disaster, right?
1: He should be there.
0: Hello, sir.
1: You there in Miami? Bruh.
2: I'm sorry.
0: Hey, no, you're good. So I was just saying, we were talking, your mom thinks this is a bad idea, too.
2: Yeah, I think she thinks I'm making a huge mistake.
0: Yeah. And why?
2: Well, she literally told me you're going to move to Miami and you're going to end up on drugs.
1: What? Your mom said that, dude.
2: Yeah, she thinks Miami is just nonstop partying.
0: You know what? Yeah. It's if she watches the news, you should probably think the second you step off the plane there at Miami International, which is a horrible, horrible, horrible airport, that somebody's going to hand you a flyer to a nightclub and a bag of booger sugar.
3: There you go.
0: Something like that.
3: I mean, the rest of your life.
2: Pretty much.
1: Does she think everybody in Miami is Tony Montana?
0: Welcome to Miami.
1: Yeah. Welcome to Miami.
0: You meet my friends. You need some more. What do you need?
1: Somebody's going to saw your leg off in a bathtub hotel.
3: Oh, my God.
2: Yeah, basically.
0: See, your mom's watching the Dateline. That's what does it. I want to go back to the other thing, though. I thought it was kind of fascinating here. You said, how do you know that your girlfriend is the one if you've never lived anywhere else? Because that's something that a lot of people say is my soulmate, but, you know, in a 50-mile radius or whatever. So I want to use your own logic against you, though.
2: Uh-oh. Okay.
0: Oh, God. No. You said earlier that flying drones is, that's like your dream career, right?
2: Yeah, it's my dream.
0: Okay. To quote Andrade, how you know?
2: What do you mean?
0: You said earlier, you said you question whether your girlfriend's the one. Because you've only, experienced one place, one area, whatever. But you've only experienced one career path. So how you know that drone flying or whatever is, you know, like your soulmate career? Like, what if your true calling is to be like an underwater welder or, an Olympic breakdancer? Yeah. Oof. Or a NASCAR pit crew guy or whatever. Like, what if you're supposed to be the next great pig farmer and you don't even know it yet? I'm saying you need to date careers before you settle down, maybe.
2: Yeah, okay.
0: I'm saying don't quit your job. I'm saying it's interesting how we do. You understand what I'm saying? Like, we say, I need to experience more before I commit to a person. But then we find out, you know, we find something we like or whatever, like, no, this is my dream. Like, how we know? You make choices, you take choices, you find out, you blank around and find out, you talk spit, you get hit. But it's like, seriously, if your girlfriend said tomorrow, I will move with you, are you gone? Like, is that the thing that's holding you back?
2: I mean, honestly, yeah.
0: So?
2: Definitely.
0: Paige, you understand what I'm saying? Like, the job is not the question here.
3: It's her.
0: The question is whether you're ready to risk
3: commitment.
0: Well, that, but like the possibility of a better one being out there. Like, what? I mean, how do you know? How you know?
3: How you know?
0: Like, this thing about, oh, it's only a 50-mile radius or whatever. I'm not even saying you got to believe in God or the stars or anything, but like, we meet people because we meet people, yeah. And that happens because we do. And

0: And you know, I feel like I feel like I've am I confusing?
1: Yeah, I mean,
0: yeah.
1: Well, now I feel more confused. Like, maybe this isn't my dream career. Well, I feel like I just got my mind effed by friggin' Mattman.
0: Yeah. Well, that's... I'm straight.
2: Look at the song.
0: I didn't mean for that to happen. I just meant, you know...
3: But then again, he might want to take some chances in his life and try something different.
0: Right. But... What if he gets down there and he's making... We didn't even get into all the stats of how much, like, literally it's going to cost more for you to live there. And, like, you're going to look back in that money. What if you look back and it's like, you know, that movie with Nicolas Cage, Family Man, where he's on the high rise and he's, you know, the hooker leaves in the morning and he's like, oh, my God, I screwed up my whole life to live this lonely, lonely life.
2: Is that the one where he says, where's my pig?
0: I think so. I think he says that in every movie in some way. Will you hold on? We'll get your number and like follow up with this, update it or whatever.
1: Yeah, definitely.
0: Okay, all right, hold on. I don't want to just mind blank you and leave.
2: Not twice, at least. You said you already got him once.
0: Did that make? I don't know. I think I might have confused him really bad, and maybe myself even, because.
2: Well, you should ask himself if you get a bump that big. Like it's kind of too good to be true.
0: But
2: right?
0: But that's the thing. It's not going to, like, he's looking at a $20,000 increase in just rent. And then, you know, gas and all the...
2: Plus, is he going to live in Liberty City? Insurance. He'll get shot for sure.
0: No, it's a fictional town.
2: Okay.
0: Well, I don't know. Yeah, now people are saying I gave him bad advice. Well, you know what?
2: They're just sour. They're, what do you call it?
0: I think it was a very interesting spin that I didn't answer the question, but I did make him think for a minute though about
3: I see what you're saying. I get it. Maybe he should just go down there by himself and try it out, not bring her along.
2: Is that what you're saying?
0: No.
3: Yeah, right.
0: I'm saying like he says this is his dream job, but he's never done anything else. But then he can't say that's his dream girl. Why? Because he isn't dated outside of this area. How does he know? It's a crazy proverbial. I know. I've just boxed myself out of ninth round.
2: It's like you talk about the soul. What do you call it? Soulmate zip code or area?
0: Yeah.
2: He might find another one if he goes to Miami.
0: That could be that too.
2: She might be a drug mule for a cartel.
0: Right.
2: Who knows?
3: That'd be interesting. Well,
0: that could be a side hustle. All right. We'll take a break. We'll come back. No one else will call now. I've totally like ruined everything.
2: Well, as long as the phones work, they might call. I don't know if they work now.
0: Well, you know what? At least use it to call and say, hey, that was bad advice, Matt. Whatever. 1-800-774-0093. I didn't work myself into a shoot.
2: Don't get worse.
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7: From the News Talk 98.9 WORD 24/7 Weather Center, here's the Carolinas' most trusted forecast on 93.3 The Planet. Few spotty showers and storms possible late today. Partial sunshine develops, a high around 88. Tonight, slight chance for storms, a low near 70. Saturday, slight chance for storms, high of 89. Sunday, sunny, high of 91. I'm meteorologist Jennifer Wojcicki on 93.3 The Planet. Currently, it's 70.
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8: Traffic is lighter than usual this Friday morning as we head toward the morning rush. No wrecks and no active road work creates a clear shot between Spartanburg and Greenville on I-85, and a drive over and back on I-26 Spartanburg is a very pleasant experience right now.
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0: I'll tell you what could slow us down. The effing Carolina Panthers.
1: Oh, Lord.
2: Well, yeah, see, when it comes to technical stuff, obviously, I'm like, I don't know.
0: Yeah, my little screen here tells me what's coming up. So I'm kind of, you know, I can scroll down what's coming up, and I can't do that. And it's separated by day. I can't look at today. Like, it won't stay on it. It just goes to yesterday.
2: Oh, man. That's what happened when they shut down CERN. The timeline goes,
0: CERN!
2: It's all screwed up.
0: That's how it feels. I've done everything I know to do.
2: Okay, so that, so I'm confused. So we're on the air right now.
0: Yeah, we're on the air.
2: We just don't know for how long.
0: No, we'll be on the air. Like, that's not the issue.
2: Okay.
0: When we go to spots, I got to go back and forth. It's not automated. It's not going to do it by itself.
2: Oh, so the only person really inconvenienced here is you.
0: Yeah, but then again, I'm kind of guessing at stuff too that might be coming up.
2: Oh.
0: So
2: guess the traffic. I bet 29 Wade Hampton's a pleasant ride.
3: Hey, it looks pretty good. But you had a board problem. Fat ass. That's what you get for impersonating me.
2: You want to see if phones work?
0: Yeah, all that stuff's going to work. Okay, like, everything works.
2: All right, so we'll just do it as we were going to say. 1-800-774-0093. And we will...
0: I just don't know if this will ever go back to the way it was.
2: Well...
0: Because I don't know what they could do to fix it, to be honest with you. Unless there was a person that was their job to work on things like this.
2: Uh-huh. That would kind of, like, engineer the system.
0: Yes. A person that would work hours during the day. Instead of when they wanted to.
2: Yes, we're talking about you, Roy Hummers. Nah, it's a joke. That was a joke. That's our guy. That's our promotion.
0: Come fix it, Ray Hammers.
2: Guru.
0: Appreciate those Ryan Adams tickets.
2: Yeah. So, what'd you ask and not get any?
0: He hooked it up. I just couldn't go.
2: Oh.
0: I like to get the tickets when they ask. Just to make sure if I want to go, it's there.
2: You know what? That's
4: awful.
2: Yeah,
4: that guy taking up space that somebody else could have.
0: If somebody wants to sit nosebleed, I'll trade with them. That's cool.
4: I like sitting far away.
2: I don't like to be in. I don't like to be. Sometimes I have to step back.
4: No.
0: Spotlight. I need to take it, Eileen.
4: You remember what happened at Tom Petty? I got stabbed in the eye. I get far away.
2: Wait a minute. That's
0: true.
2: When I try to make that story sound bigger than it is and said that you got stabbed in the eye, you're like, no, I got a paper cut from confetti. But now you did get stabbed in the eye.
4: I did.
0: Yeah, I got.
2: I like that story better. If it's, you
4: it's
2: know,
4: not a good story.
0: It's got a little PTSD from it.
2: Yeah. What song was he doing when the?
4: All I remember is he was going towards the big heart on the stage.
2: Back. Damn.
0: God, that's what I was thinking of.
4: And there was like all this confetti coming down. All this, it was crazy. Yeah. And somebody was trying to pop the balloons and
0: it was
4: fell
0: Francisco.
4: And hit me.
2: Was it Lance Dance for Mary Jane?
4: I don't remember.
2: Is this too much for you right now?
4: Because it knocked me to the ground.
2: Her eyes started to blink. Look at it. The left eye. Oh, God.
0: Gosh, she's getting like a phantom pain.
4: No, it was scary. And then they lifted me up over the stage and took
2: God.
4: Me. What a...
2: I could just see them passing you across the stage.
0: Oh, like a crowd surfing, like, trying to get his arms.
4: Blood and then, down my face.
2: Are you on your back or your front?
4: I don't remember. I got hit in the head.
2: You were on some shrooms.
4: I wasn't on anything.
0: You're going to be on one at the end of the show. Why do...
4: On a shroom?
0: Oh, yeah.
2: She doesn't...
0: Why do women crowd surf? You know what's going to happen.
2: Because they want that. Like, they do. They want that hands-on energy. It's like they're just sitting there sucking up that energy. Like, come here. Oh,
0: so just squeeze
4: carry,
0: it off her.
4: You carry me across the stage.
2: Yeah, it's very like Bathsheba, very like Cleopatra. Like, lift me to where I'm going.
4: My I'm the queen.
2: Feet don't touch this dirty soul.
4: Keep my clothes on.
2: Hey, Paige, look. I just took this this email from the company that I printed out.
4: Yeah.
2: And I just tore it into little pieces of paper.
4: Why?
2: Watch, I'm going to do this for Fat Boy's performance.
4: Okay.
2: Fat Boy just said that person sounds like a terrorist. Did you hear this?
4: I did.
2: I don't know that I want to talk to him if they sound like a terrorist.
5: I don't know if you can do that accent.
2: Fat Boy, look.

0: I just tore up this email. And
1: you really tore
0: it. You ready?
2: Yeah.
0: Oh, she just shuddered. I threw it at her like it was confetti. And she just shuddered.
3: God, she starts twitching like Carl and Sling Blade is about to kill somebody.
0: But now put that together and read that.
2: And you know, not only that, I was on restriction for a very long time because I snuck out to go to that concert.
0: Have you ever done shrooms though?
2: No.
0: Really? God, you lived in San Francisco.
2: After the LSD incident, I had no desire ever to not be in control of my mind.
0: Where you? See, I still think you got roofied and thought you got LSD.
2: I don't know.
3: Dang, I was going to show you a picture, but I can't find it now because it's on X. So it's buried with football notes and porno. But somebody posted...
0: And war stuff.
3: Somebody posted a video saying, is this drugs? I don't know why they went to X for a serious response, but it looked like a mushroom.
0: Yeah.
3: From what I could tell. And then they didn't know what it was. And, of course, nobody gave a good answer. Everybody's trying to make a joke. Somebody said, is that Big Mike's schlong or whatever?
0: Oh, my God. Rest in peace.
3: They're like, no, man, it's obviously drugs, dummy. Your kid has drugs.
0: Yeah.
3: She found it in the kid's room.
0: So they were probably just, it was a troll thing.
3: Like, I'm thinking so, but I got to find a picture, man. I got to show it to you because I'm assuming it's a mushroom.
0: Did you hear the one recently? And this is true. I'll tell you off the air who it was. Someone, they had an animal that was ill, and they had to get a poop sample. And they sent them this little test tube that they had to put the thing in. Well, then they misplaced the test tube. So they find an old pill bottle. They're like, I'll just put it in the pill bottle. They opened up this pill bottle, fat Jesus. Boy, and there was marijuana inside.
3: Did they know that's what it was then?
0: That person's laughing right now in the background. Somebody, and Paige doesn't do smoke weed. Trust me, you imagine. Could you just freaking imagine? But
3: she'd be a lot cooler if she did.
0: You'd be a lot cooler if you did, getting younger every year.
2: I would.
0: Well, she goes to open up this random pill bottle that she found in her house. Jared.
2: No.
0: And she goes to open it and put in the dog turd, or cat, or dog. And then there was weed inside.
3: Oh, you put the turd on top of the weed?
2: No, I didn't take it.
0: Your dog's going to test positive for weed now.
2: Let me explain this. You know the green bottles that they give you from the vet that you pop open?
0: Yeah.
2: It was one of those.
0: Right.
2: That somebody had used to put marijuana.
0: Golly, bum.
2: And it was in my
0: rectum.
2: No. My medicine cabinet downstairs in my little bathroom down there.
0: That's so...
2: Which I don't even use that because that was my husband's.
0: That reminds me of a time...
2: I don't know who's it
0: when
2: was.
0: I went to a party with a friend and he goes to the bathroom and he comes back. He's like, you should go to the bathroom in there too. Open the medicine cabinet.
3: Oh, I thought the friend was going to say, I didn't flush. I want you to combine yours with mine. And then
0: you were the friend, though, you deal with. But,
3: if we could choke him. Boy, don't do drugs around him because he'll tell everybody.
0: Well, no, I didn't say you did them. You just admitted you did.
2: I didn't know who did them at my house. It could have been one of my...
3: Everybody knows I'm an addict.
2: Animal babysitter.
0: No, this was a long, long time ago.
3: Appreciate the wink on that one.
0: It was. It was just like, wow, are they like a... a representative for hydrocodone. Like, they had so many bottles of it in there. Like, it was like...
3: If you got that much, it's a party favorite at that point.
0: Like, P. Diddy had damn...
3: Oh, you didn't
0: baby oil.
3: I know what you said.
0: It was like stacks of it, like labels out. Like, look at how much hydrocodone we got. And I'm like, don't take none. Because that's right there is a plant. There's a secret thing. He had all the bottle down his mouth.
2: Oh, gosh. And that would come right back up.
0: Yeah.
3: That might have been why I spilled somebody's drink in their new carpet.
0: Well, you were messy that night. I messed at you. I did.
2: Well, you
3: popping pills and drinking.
0: No, not that. Downtown. But like,
3: that's what it was.
2: You never did that.
0: Okay. He didn't.
2: He is a good boy.
0: Yeah.
3: Y'all made me sound like such a puss.
2: Okay, I was you hard did back it. In the you day. Were hard. You
0: no,
2: were rolling.
0: You very, very much were. But you know what? Like, here's the like.
3: I was a puss or not?
0: Nope. Yeah. Your award is you've had that, and you hate when I do this, but man, like your marriage stayed intact.
2: Yeah.
0: Everything was good. You know?
2: You have stability in your life.
0: That's true.
3: Shocking, dude, through
2: I
3: this
2: don't
3: show.
2: Have stability.
3: At least
2: in
3: the first
2: life.
3: 15 years.
0: Yeah. Thank you. Appreciate that.
3: Now I'm liking some retrospective now. I'm looking back at the timeline.
0: Yeah, but you like. I really think if you don't do it at some point, you will eventually. Not everybody. Like,
3: I want to go back and say, don't do that. Don't do that.
2: Mm-hmm.
0: Yeah, but like, you don't know now what you would know.
2: No regrets.
0: You wouldn't know now what you didn't know then if you had done
2: something
0: different then. Now.
3: Yeah, that is true. I mean, you really gotta. You gotta mess up a lot.
0: But you also do, if your mom or dad
3: he's
0: or
3: dead.
0: Whoever fraternal figure or whatever,
3: part of them's in the office,
0: said to you, hey, I'm telling you, I've lived this life, don't do it, you would say, oh, you're old, you don't know, it's different now.
3: Yeah, that's what kids definitely do. Like, you can't tell them anything.
0: You will not, and like, listen to it.
2: And I had, like, horrible roommates that taught me really good lessons of what not to do as far as drugs.
0: Yeah, I mean, shoot.
2: Because when you got to pick them up off the floor or take them to the emergency room, you know. You don't want to see yourself like that.
0: Well, yeah, but, like, it's, yeah, I mean, that right there is an example. But then you say, like, well, why would somebody, like, have to... You know, if everything is a I'm being very like literal right now, but like, if everything is a lesson, then what about the people that like, you know, oh, I never did drugs because, you know, like this is true. People think it's a joke and that I'm lying because I'm so high strung all the time that I've never done cocaine. I reference it a lot. I love the term booger sugar. Like, I think it's just the funny thing when people talk about doing rails and all that stuff. I've never done it before. Why? Because Lynn Bias allegedly did it for the first time to celebrate getting drafted by the Boston Celtics, and his heart exploded.
2: Oh, Lord.
3: Got offered a lot doing this show.
0: And how Rhodes. Many? I've been offered cocaine a lot over the years. I mean, even kidding. But, like, so the lesson maybe was learned by me and many others, hey, don't do cocaine. But then Lynn Bias had to die for that.
3: Yeah, I'm too big to do it. Plus, you know... Mexico puts fentanyl in it and ships it up here. That's why we're going there militarily.
0: Because they're obtaining our drugs?
3: Well, first, to fight their cartels, because they got like three cartels going at each other because of a power vacuum. One eliminated the leader of the one cartel.
0: Yep.
2: Yeah.
3: So they're killing innocent people there.
2: It's bad there.
3: So that's part of why we're going
0: there. I told you that was going to happen.
3: We got to do it, though. That stuff comes up here.
0: Yeah, but...
3: Spills over the border.
2: But I know somebody who died from fentanyl, and it's so sad. I do.
3: Look, it's not funny.
0: No, it's, just, it's not funny.
3: You don't expect to hear
0: just
3: it.
0: Just the way you just said that. You're like,
2: something has to be done about it. Not that this person, I mean, he was only 30. It's like,
0: God. But do you also see my point that, like, if America's a castle and we've got
3: not the gay bar,
0: we're guarded. By, you know, this proverb, and I'm not doing border talk here, but the wall of defenseness. I'm not even talking about the Golden Dome, but our military. If we go over here and do Israel's bidding, and we go over here, because we've got a military base in pert nerd every damn country, and then we go over here, and then, oh, let's send them to Mexico. Do we not forget the home ain't covered no more?
2: Mm-hmm.
3: Yeah.
0: And that's where I'm like,
2: I see
0: also don't want to, like,
2: we're overextended.
0: Well, yeah, but we're like paid mercenaries.
3: Mm-hmm. Plus, this is the kind of mission that it's not like any others where you go occupy a country and there's like, you know, rules of engagement, right? If you're going there to fight cartels, it's like, I'm guessing all cards are on the table, you're going to shoot to kill, right?
0: But look at the logic in this. And this is just kind of like what I was doing with the guy earlier, and I really quite screwed him up real good. But like, just look at the rhetoric here. No, we don't want you in our country. But if you're getting killed in your country, we're going to come save you.
3: As long as, yeah, to keep you from coming here.
0: To keep you happy, we will come sacrifice. Like, I'm being very proverbial with this. You understand? I just keep the trash can. But, like,
2: yeah, I get it.
0: We don't want you here. This is the edict or what. We don't want you here. But if you are going to, it's going to get so bad in your country that you're going to want to come here more, we will sacrifice our men and women to keep you there. Am I wrong with that? Like,
2: I misunderstood connection? It then. I don't think we're going. Maybe I'm wrong.
0: They're on, I mean, like, I told you one, 2 weeks ago. They're on standby. Yeah. It was 2 weeks ago.
3: Yeah, you had inside information.
0: But it's not inside. It's just, their kids in the military.
3: Yeah.
0: And it's like, hey, they say you might have to go to Mexico. And they're like, what? But, like, is that wrong or short-sighted, what I just said?
3: I'm going to be honest with you. I missed most of it because I was alerted that a ticket has been put in.
0: Well, you know what? They don't matter if we ain't doing it while we're doing it.
3: You know, tickets, sir. Oh, my God. A ticket's been put in.
0: Here, I think here that I'm like just kind of figured it out and it doesn't make sense. But then.
3: I agree. Why do we? I don't know. I think this is one we definitely need to be in. Like, really? And this might be bad to say, but I feel like this is one where I kind of wish we just go down there, handle business, and say, look,
2: come back.
3: We're not dealing with this possibly spilling over.
0: But
3: I mean, look, you can't stop a cartel. They'll get bigger. They won't kill each other off. They'll, you know.
0: What if we are the cartel?
2: But what if they start? What if they take over the government? You know. And then it's
3: I mean, I'm cool with having a strong military and being number one. Like, I don't mind.
0: I know. No. I think the point is missed. And that is totally fine. Because yeah, I know you've got that over there to...
3: I would rather stuff happen there than here.
0: But down deep, though, like, what's the financial gain other than the government contracts? You know, like... Because that's when people start saying... Oh, it's because they're devil worshippers and they get off on people dying and all that stuff. Like, I mean, while maybe that is true in some regard, I hope to God not. But at the same time, like, it doesn't make sense that we would spend $30 billion that we send in aid to all these countries and then prop them up militarily, but then.
3: Did Mexico ask us? I don't think we would
0: feel like a hippie right now or whatever. Like, I'm just like.
3: Well, you don't smell like one, so that's good.
0: Well,
3: and you got shoes on and you got a job, so. Well, they're going to.

0: It's just wild. I think just the older you get, you just see through all the bull crap and it just irritates you. I think that's why people start paying attention more to politics, because they're like, wait a minute. I didn't pay attention to it much, when I was younger. And now that I give a damn more, and then you start to see through the bull crap, and it's like, God, this is...
1: That's why they, like, last night, whatever, the last debate they just had, Darlene Graham didn't do so well when they did the straw polls. Yeah. You know, she was kind of middle of the pack.
0: Yeah.
1: But you're right. These people go to all this stuff.
0: Yeah, it's wild.
1: All the debates. All the caucuses. Yeah. We don't really caucus, but, you know.
0: No.
1: They
0: no.
1: do backwards-ass stuff in Iowa anyway, so.
0: Okay.
1: They got a nice fair.
0: Well, okay, so good text. Yeah. Okay, so the it was gotten kind of understood.
2: And I understand some of it. It's like a threat against American interests down there, that they're going down there for that.
1: Was that it? Was that part of it?
0: Well, I mean, like, a lot of the textile industry went there. Like, some of it left here and went to Mississippi, and then from
1: Mississippi, HW.
0: Went down to down there. Matter of fact, that place in Spartanburg that closed down 2 or 3 years ago, they literally said our whole operation moving to Mexico because it's cheaper.
1: It was supposed to be all that stuff coming back because the quality of the products were garbage.
0: But again, like, if we want it made here, we have to pay the cost of living wage, and then we wouldn't be able to afford it.
1: Nope.
0: It's just so mismanaged and crazy.
1: People say, I don't make enough an
0: hour. Isn't this fun Friday? I know you're loving this right now. But it's just bad. I don't know,
3: this
0: man.
3: Is the Rise Guys.
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2: 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Few spotty showers and storms possible late today. Partial sunshine develops, a high around 88. Tonight, slight chance for storms, a low near 70. Saturday, slight chance for storms, high of 89. Sunday, sunny, high of 91. I'm meteorologist Jennifer Wojcicki on 93.3 The Planet. Currently, it's 70.
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3: By now, every morning, we are usually seeing I-85 slow down, especially around the Pelham Road construction zone. However, that isn't happening yet, so I'll sound the all clear for the entire Greenville-Spartanburg region, with traffic flow moving along very nicely.
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0: The one that, I mean, I'll say I did it one time. It was legal. I mean, it's still legal.
1: One of these gas station weeds?
0: No, it was from a head shop, but it was, I can't remember what it was called. It was when it was kind of like.
1: It was one of the Deltas or whatever.
0: Yeah, I've had that too. Delta 8, 9, whatever it's called. The one in Georgia they sell. They got me blasted, man. That was great. You're just standing on the side of the road, and they're like, and not on the side of the road, but, you know, in Helen, Georgia. And they're like, just keep your receipt on there if the cops say anything to you.
1: That is nuts. They can, you know, engineer
0: stuff. I stapled it to my forehead. What was that? It's going to drive me crazy. Text in any derivatives if y'all know what that what I might be referring to. You could buy it at head shops, and it was legal, but it was...
1: I don't even know what kratom is. I see the sign. I just don't
2: Someone's
1: know what it is.
2: Texted in K2?
0: No. That's a good guess. It wasn't K2. I don't want to say it started with an S.
1: But it was like a pot derivative or whatever?
0: Yeah. One of those that, you know, by the book wasn't illegal, but I'll tell you this, boy, I had a hangover from it. Like, I never had a hangover from smoking weed.
2: I was so high, I was paranoid. That was bad.
0: I was with Paige one time when she was high as a kite, and God bless America. Let me tell you something. You think she's fun now.
1: I'm starting to notice your influence on people here.
2: No, I just hung out with bad boys all my life and got me in trouble.
1: She's talking about Inner Circle, the famous group who sang the song
0: Bad Boys, Bad Boys.
1: What you finna do? What you finna do if we don't go to break?
0: Well, we will. We will call this guy. We'll text him now and see if he can...
2: Spice, Salvia.
1: I'm going to blow him up.
0: Yeah. Oh, Salvia. Salvia. Yeah.
1: That was bad stuff, right? Like the cops were going after
0: it? I mean, there was that weird little thing there for a while. I don't know if it's... I don't ever see it written anymore.
2: It didn't make you want to eat someone's face?
1: God.
0: No, that was that monkey that did that, right? The monkey smoked Salvia?
1: Yeah, but that monkey was on Xanax.
0: Oh, it was? Okay.
1: Yeah, a lot of it.
0: Okay, so we'll get in touch with first-time high guy. I think he's wanting to... I want to have to be honest with you. I loved it. More stuff happened. I don't want to get into it. I'm kind of at a crossroads here in life. I think the crossroads is Cody Rhodes' finisher. But also, I think he's like, at 33, I might start smoking weed now.
1: Yeah, I'm going to blow him up.
0: I'd love to.
2: All right. Sure.
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6: 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A few spotty showers and storms possible late today. Partial sunshine develops, a high around 88. Tonight, slight chance for storms, a low near 70. Saturday, slight chance for storms, high of 89. Sunday, sunny, high of 91. I'm meteorologist Jennifer Wojcicki on 93.3 The Planet. Currently, it's 70.
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7: The major interstates I-85, I-26, and I-385 are wide open and flowing smoothly through Greenville and Spartanburg. The only closure in the upstate is U.S. 123 near Welcome, right between Easley and Greenville. Wade Hampton is also smooth sailing east and west.
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0: 1-800-774-0093. Call or text, either one. Fat Boy, you've talked to these people. Not that any's better than the other one, but they are. Which one is the best call we should go do first?
1: Let's go with Brent. He's got a situation with his mother.
0: Oh, Lord. Hey, Brent. Brent or Brett?
2: Hi, sorry.
0: Hey, Brent. Brent.
2: Hi, guys.
0: With an N. Hey, Brent. What's up?
2: Well, kind of situation. I told you, I was like thinking about this, and my mom, I mentioned me about 6 months ago that her old boyfriend reached out to her, and I didn't think anything of it.

0: at first, but then she kept kind of bringing it up. And the thing was,
1: is your dad still your mom still married to your dad?
0: No, no, he's been out of the picture for a long time.
1: Okay,
0: so
1: all right,
0: and so it was just kind of like, you know, my mom's been single for a long time, and so when she brings these things up, I don't really get in those conversations with her at all. Right. You know what I mean?
1: Yeah.
0: But I asked her about it, and I just bring it up again because she kept bringing it up, and I vaguely remember this old boyfriend was like, he's in like serious stuff that she kind of purposely didn't go into with me about.
1: He's kind of
0: a bad guy, you know.
1: Oh yeah.
0: And
1: what do you mean? Like he mistreated her, or just what?
0: No, he wasn't like. No, he was just like his profession. I don't know what he did.
2: Oh.
0: But he was just like not a real good dude, and I don't know how what he did for money, but it wasn't. I don't think it was legal because I kind of got serious because I was like, is this the guy who I'm pretty sure like your ex boyfriend was in prison, right? And boom, so boom, boom. And like it was the guy who was reaching out to my mom. And he has been in there for a few years. So, like, it was really weird because I just didn't want to tell her, like, right then and there, like, what I was thinking.
1: Yeah, but how would he reach out to her to start? Like,
0: well, that was kind of what I didn't know. But I'm assuming it was, I guess he's in jail. He's been writing her letters. Like, he reached back out to her. And my mom keeps kind of bringing it up.
2: Oh, he's in right now still.
3: He's a convicted felon.
0: He's in now.
2: Oh, okay.
1: Good Lord. That's, that's probably first.
2: Oh, well.
1: I'd ask him off the air, Fat Boy, what it was.
3: Yeah, I want to know.
2: Well, why?
1: Why is he in prison for? I mean, that's a long, long time.
0: Yeah. 5 years. That's a good chunk.
1: Oh, okay. I thought you meant like long, like ever since before your dad and...
0: I'm sorry, I didn't explain that. They broke up for a while. She then just reached out to me and was telling me about this. My mom was kind of like,
1: oh, okay, because at first I thought she was just trying to float the idea of her dating again. Like, what do you think about this? You know,
2: I'm surprised she told him.
1: That's why I think she was doing it, because she's like, I haven't dated anyone, and this is my son, and it's going to be weird with another man that's not his dad.
2: Hey, Bren, I'm dating a prisoner. Okay, have a good day.
3: How did she meet this person?
0: They lived kind of close to each other, and I don't know how they knew each other. I remember this guy just kind of being a bad dude. Like, he was not good.
1: Go ahead. I'm sorry. I have so many questions. Do you know why he's in prison? I was kind of beating around the bush on that, but do you know why?
0: You know, I think it's something to do with, like, theft. I'm pretty sure.
2: Oh.
0: Like, I think he... I don't know if he, like, stole someone's money or something like that, but it's something to do in terms of that.
2: Mm. Yeah,
0: I didn't look it up. I didn't look it up, and I don't really know. I kind of try to avoid... the question, like, to kind of get into it with my mom, because I feel like the more I talk about it with her, literally the more she's going to be like telling me that she wants to date this guy again or something, and I can't have that.
3: Yeah, because his character is bad.
2: Oh, no.
1: Does she watch a lot of the like most women, a lot of the you know, murder mystery shows, the things about
2: like Dateline and Forensic Files and NCIS.
3: Yeah,
1: because they've really done a weird thing with making vicious killers kind of romantic toward women in a weird kind of way. It's weird.
2: Yeah,
1: it's like it's a horror. Remember Harlequin novels? It's like a horror Harlequin novel. Say it. You can't.
2: Harlequin.
1: I can't even either.
2: Harlequin.
3: Horror.
1: Look.
3: It's Harlequin.
1: Harlequin novel.
2: I had to make sure I slowed down enough the other day to say Black Hawk Helicopter.
1: I have to do the same thing when I say Motor City Machine Guns. Because I'm going to say the S word with a Y on the end. Your mom, is she Dude, I can't tell you how many texts are asking the same thing. Is she sending him money?
2: Oh.
0: They can put
1: money on the cards, and they don't have to send them cash. They can put money on their things.
2: For the commissary.
0: That's a good point. I don't know.
1: I would ask.
0: I got to figure out a way. I think I'm just going to try. What I'm trying to do is figure out a way to stop this. And so, my thought is to, end this now, because you're right. Maybe he is getting money from my mom. And I don't, if that's the case, I just got to figure out a way to confront him or stop this immediately.
2: Do you have issues with the fact of why he's in there, or that he's just in there, period?
0: Well, kind of, for me, it's more like semantics, right? It's right. I don't know. It doesn't matter. The dude's in prison for 5 years, and he wants
3: a long time
0: to talk to my mom.
2: Yeah.
0: You know?
1: I like the way you say mom. Paige, what were you going
3: to
1: ask?
3: Well, I mean, I was thinking about how women are attracted to bad guys. I am with bad guys, but not that bad of guys. And I remember with the whole Night Stalker thing and Richard Ramirez, and how many women were attracted to him, and they would write letters.
1: Yeah.
3: They would, call.
2: Ted Bundy,
3: let
2: too.
3: Him call.
1: Paige
3: them.
1: Wants a threesome with the Menendez brothers.
2: One's bald.
3: Now, that was interesting, because I was interested in what the cousin was saying about the father, that it goes back to the family. That there's always a reason why people do things, so you've got to get to the root of it. Yeah. Now, Richard Ramirez did some horrible things to people, and I can't see that people would ever trust being in the same room with him.
1: I think what Fat Boy's saying, and I ponder this as well, it depends on what he stole. If he robbed a bank at gunpoint or something, that's one thing, but if he...
2: I feel like if he's doing 5 years, it's something that...
1: Cooking some books or something.
2: Yeah, it's not inconsequential, but something not overly serious.
1: Yeah.
3: It's not like insider trading where people made a bad decision. To me, that could be forgiven if,
1: Hot times make you cook the books, baby.
3: Yeah, if somebody... we've been doing it forever, and then I just got caught, but...
1: Yeah. I just think, if this is the first guy your mom's, kind of at least acknowledged in your presence,
4: If your ears had an ass, they'd be kicking it right now. The Rise Guys Morning Show.
1: It was out now. Is that going to... Is it the fact that he's sitting in there now? That's the big get over, right?
0: I mean, the big thing is that I think he's a bad guy and he wants to date my mom.
1: I want
3: to know exactly, because if it's identity fraud or he's stealing things or drugs or anything, you just kind of want to know what his character
1: is. .gov to go to if you can get me a social.
2: Do you feel like you would have more influence over your mom? I feel like if you went to confront this guy, he's probably going to try to come at her harder. Just out of spite.
3: And if you complain about her and you keep talking how bad he is, you're going to make him more attractive to her.
1: That's weird that's the way the female psyche works.
3: No, it's just you gotta just do your research.
1: I don't want a bad girl.
2: What does that mean, though?
1: It's like a girl who's been arrested a bunch and all that, or it's been in knife fights and stuff.
2: She got boob tattoos.
1: I don't know. Not maybe the claw marks.
3: Yes.
1: Mary J. Blige had.
3: Prison tears, that's a deal breaker.
1: Yeah.
2: Bad girl's got the booby tattoos.
0: I mean, that's the thing. I don't want to get my mom to want to talk to this guy. I want to somehow end this thing kind of naturally. Well, I was thinking maybe steal... go through her mail. I know it'd be really hard to do, to actually physically grab the mail before she even can read the thing. If this guy continues to reach out, because it sounds like he's doing it quite often. The other thing is what you said, just confront him. I got to find a way to get this guy and go to him and tell him straight up.
1: What if he find out that she started talking to him? He's like, dude, don't attack me. She started writing me.
3: And maybe he's love bombing her and saying, oh, when I get out of here, I swear things will change. I'll be Mr. Charming, and we'll live happily ever after.
2: Nah, dude, this could work.
1: Why'd you have to say bombing, though? Now it's not going to be monetized on YouTube.
2: Dude, if you take the mail...

0: She's going to think that he forgot about her or lost interest. They lose interest in each other, and it just goes away.
1: Or you...
0: Like, it could work.
1: I was going to say...
2: Yeah, that's what I was thinking. Like, that way it kind of kills it all, and they just don't think that they're talking to each other anymore. And I didn't... It's not on, like, anything. Like, I have to confront this guy or even confront my mom.
1: Because
2: I'm afraid that if I do... You're right. Like, if I confront my mom, she'll just... kind of say, like, well, you don't understand or something, and I really, you know, we like each other.
3: Are you just jealous? Mm. Something like it. You still live with your mom? Serious question.
2: No, okay. I don't. I really don't.
3: I was going to say, like, you're going to beat a woman, beat a woman. Beat her to the mailbox, but you don't live there. I was like, that would be quite
2: difficult. No, I don't even live there.
3: Yeah, okay.
0: Dude, the only other option is you get locked up with him and you stick him with a shiv.
3: You could do that.
0: I mean, that's the only
3: commit a small crime, get in there, make him drop the soap, grudge him, and then escape.
1: Or get, you know, put a fake letter in there and break up.
3: I think it's nice you care. I mean, I think it's really nice. No, I do.
0: I know,
3: because
0: that's what you're saying.
3: Most people be like, thank God she won't be at my butt all the time.
0: A prisoner.
1: I mean, is there any way that you can... cut communication off and tell the prison to have them stop calling her and block the number?
3: Not if she does. She's got to say it, I think. I don't think he can do it on her behalf. Write him back and say, dude, she's senile. She doesn't know what she's saying.
1: Yeah, go to a judge.
3: No, I'm just joking.
0: Or say it was really you the whole time.
2: Well, no, I mean,
3: put
2: you're
3: on
2: talking
3: a gray
2: about
3: wig and put on some leggings.
1: We're giving bad advice.
3: Very bad advice. I would first off find out what it is that he did exactly. That's okay that you know that. It's public info. And then if it's really, really bad, I think you talk to your mom either way, because your mom's going to appreciate your concern. That could be another way she's psyching you. Is like, I'm telling him I'm talking to this guy, and
0: cry
3: he's
0: for
3: in
0: help.
3: Prison. It's a cry for help. I need you to... help me find a man or what? I don't know.
1: But you don't know the situation. Maybe he found the Lord. Maybe he's a better person and he's learning from prison and he could be a good citizen. We don't know.
3: That's true, Paige.
2: Yeah,
3: I
2: just don't trust it. And now that you guys mentioned that too, that like maybe my mom is sending this guy money or something in prison. Now, like gift cards or something.
3: Yep.
2: Now that's floating in my mind. That could be real too. So
3: add to their money.
2: I really feel like I got to do something pretty soon about this.
3: Brent, one last time, try it. Horror Harlequin novels.
2: Horror Harlequin novels.
3: It's tough, man.
1: Nice, you tried.
3: Hey, say hello to your mom for us, okay?

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4: Oh.
3: It's Rise Guys Headlines.
5: Good morning, everyone.
4: Hello.
5: Yeah. Wow. Let's start with this.
4: I don't like not doing news early. I've realized that.
6: Oh, yeah?
4: I don't like waiting until... Whoa.
6: Yeah, that
4: real
6: mouth. Okay.
4: Yeah.
6: The old dude was in here with his engineering fingers, walking around the board here.
4: Man, okay. Oh, man.
6: I had to turn you up in them headphones a little.
5: All right.
4: For real, I want to go on LinkedIn and hire a kid from YouTube to come in and...
5: get a 10-year-old in here. Please.
6: Oh, that's going to be a drop. Let me write that down.
4: Well...
6: Get iShow Speed in here, or the one that...
4: He ain't 10 years old.
6: The one that Piper Raquel's hooking up with.
4: Who's Piper Raquel?
6: The guy that says she smelled bad and he made her cry and she ran off his stream.
4: Ooh, and the...
6: Get that guy.
4: I don't know who any of those people are.
6: I should know who she is.
4: You know what? That's weird about
6: I should
4: right
6: not know
4: now
6: who she is.
4: There are so many niche... I say niche. I don't like people are saying niche now. It's
6: I don't
4: niche.
6: Like it either. What's up?
4: What's up, niche? But like... So many sub universes of stuff that people will be incredibly popular in one area, but right out like
5: shunned in
4: like
5: another.
4: Us when we go on vacation.
6: Yeah,
4: don't nobody know who the hell we are when we go on vacation.
5: No,
6: who
5: I
6: are
5: love
6: you?
5: That. All right, so we begin with this. Honey Boo Boo's sister Pumpkin is doing porn.
4: What?
6: You know what?
5: What?
6: Rambin took a picture with her.
5: And making a lot of money doing it as well. So
6: pretty sure she was in town a few weeks ago up in Chattanooga.
5: Pumpkin is on OnlyFans. And she just did her first hardcore video.
4: Oh, my God.
5: She's charging.
4: Was it Rambin?
6: Was he in the video?
4: Did she do a thing where she did it with a fan?
6: God.
4: She grabbed someone else, out of the crowd. It was Rambin.
6: I don't think so, but if that tape exists... I'm giving all my money to watch it.
4: What's the best way to... Is Rambin the Mark Hendricks of Chattanooga?
6: Yeah. Okay. He runs stuff.
4: Nice.
5: Yeah.
6: He's the man.
5: So she
6: might actually be the only employee in the building now.
5: Oh, good Lord. So she's charging $100 to about $154 her content, if you will.
4: Good
5: and she
4: Lord.
5: Says all the money will go to her kids. And
4: okay, yeah.
5: Yeah. So Lauren Efford... She,
4: how do you spell her last name? F word?
5: E-F-I-R-D, Efford.
4: That's very unfortunate, is it not?
5: So she's 26 now, and she has four kids.
4: Oh, my
5: An
4: gosh.
5: 8-year-old and a 5-year-old son.
4: Oh, my gosh,
5: And
4: man.
5: 4-year-old twin. So.
4: Twins. Your kids. Oh, man. You know what? I can't pass judgment. I can't. But golly, boom, man. Like, you can't. Yeah,
6: she had to make money since
5: I know,
6: Mama June money dried up.
5: That's where the money is the hardcore, where you're talking to people and they're suggesting you do things.
4: No, I know, but like, I don't know. It's just it's crazy. I don't know what's crazier. Like, people, you know, it's no longer the famous women. I mean, people still want to see famous women naked and stuff like that, but like, they want that run-of-the-mill, like, woman you're not supposed to be seeing naked now rather than the ones who look like they would strip. You know what I mean?
5: Yeah.
6: Yeah.
4: That's very strange. I hate it for those of you Perfect 10 ladies. You're not in style anymore.
5: No.
4: We like defects now.
5: We want kinky.
4: You know? That's why Jelly Roll's career is going to die. Because he got normal.
5: Oh.
4: And then people don't like normal. You know?
6: You know?
4: People are expecting Precious to lose a lot of weight. Like they always do. And she didn't. She stayed her trueness.
5: Well,
4: Gabriel, say her name. Because I don't know how.
5: Severini?
4: I don't know.
5: I don't know.
4: Gabrielle Sibide.
6: Oh, Precious.
4: Yeah, but how do you say her name?
5: Sibide.
4: Gabriel Sibide?
5: I don't know.
6: I think that's it. Precious.
5: I don't know.
4: Oh, man. Oh, man.
5: Well, Morgan Freeman is in the news.
4: Hi.
5: And he is willing to overlook an imperfect movie script for the right paycheck. He don't care how bad the content is. He wants the paycheck.
4: Didn't he sell his AI rights, too?
5: And he says sometimes...
4: Oh, no, he took the blood money to go to Dubai.
5: You can mention things that are in the script that don't quite work out for you.
6: Dubai.
5: And by large, that gets worked out. I mean, I've read some scripts that I would be like, okay.
4: And I but do you did them anyway.
5: I did them anyways.
6: Yeah. Got to make a little check.
4: Shoot.
6: Make a little money.
4: Yeah. Yeah. Did he not, though? Did he not? Or was he one of the ones that led the coalition to stop the AI? Morgan Freeman is really into that. That and
6: yeah, he's like a YOLO type now. Like, just okay. Don't know how much longer I'm going to do it. Let's get some money.
4: What? Nobody asked because he married his niece.
6: Yeah, like nobody asked me about that stuff.
4: It's weird. People totally look the way they want to look past it with Jerry Lee Lewis. It's like, well, you know what? It's a different time then. No, this was like 5 years ago.
6: Don't you ask me no questions about that stuff.
5: So he says, if you can get out of bed and you don't fall down when you do it, then just count your blessings and keep moving. So I'll work as long as I can, as long as somebody says, do you want to do this part?
6: It's like they keep asking Buki about AZ. And she said, I'm not talking about it anymore. It's my business.
4: Oh, yeah. Well, clearly there's a split there.
6: Or something.
4: They're
6: she's
4: not
6: dancing.
4: Photographed together anymore, which is weird. On one hand, you're saying, well, maybe they're keeping their, you know, their life private in a sense. But when you've been inclusive on the air, it's like what's his name? Famous comedian. He's in the whole Kill Tony universe, and he
6: Killer Bees.
4: No, he and his wife. Did you say Killer Bees?
6: Killer Bees.
4: No, that's the guy who does the Moonshiners reunion.
6: Gender Billy. I'm talking.
5: Gender Billy.
4: Let's think here. He had a podcast with his wife, and she was a comedian. And then it's alleged, people say that he cheated. And then while she had cancer.
6: Oh, are you talking about, God dang it.
4: He's a good comic, but kind of.
6: Bald. Segura.
4: Tom Segura.
6: I don't know if it's believable that he cheated, though.
4: Well, that's...
6: Is that what they're saying? He cheated?
4: Bullcrap said it. I don't know that it's true or not.
6: I don't believe it, but I mean, I guess it could have happened.
4: But that... and it was while she had cancer. But they are getting a divorce, though.
6: Did he cheat with Bert, possibly?
4: I don't know. Probably...
6: On the machine!
4: Bert.
6: You take your shirt off and they cheated?
4: You don't like him. I appreciate him.
6: It's just...
4: I like the fact that
6: it's a little much.
4: He made a career off of being a tailgater. Like... And good, like that's how he was discovered.
6: He's probably a nice guy, but I can't do the like. You got to get on the ADD or something, man, because it's too scatterbrained. It's
5: too random.
4: Yeah, but aren't we too though?
5: Oh,
6: but maybe this is like max overload. Like, yeah. Don't finish the thought.
4: Like speedballing, kind of maybe.
6: Yeah.
4: Yeah.
6: The whole Rogan sphere, I guess you could say, of people.
4: Yeah, that's true. I give all the credit to Tony. It's more of the Rogan sphere. Hmm. Which I don't know if people like that anymore. They say he's...
6: I don't know, man. It's,
4: like, you have to be a billionaire to be on his show now, I heard.
6: Made so much money.
5: Really?
6: So much money. When you make that much money, do you have to feel like you have to elevate kind of the conversation as a whole? Like, okay, people are going to take me more seriously now because they equate the net worth and the money with, like, you know, the intelligence factor. Like, if I got to sound like I'm making, you know, the big bucks.
4: Well, but that's what makes people like you to start with. And then if you change, and I mean, the best example, and I would dare say that I wouldn't be here, I mean, Stern, like, absolutely.
6: Stern!
4: Huge inspiration. But with that success came a lot of attitude change, and that dampened, in my opinion, as a fan, who he was, because he went from, you know, being, you know, in your face and confrontational in a fun way to more like being on The View.
6: Working one day a week. Firing everybody.
4: Firing everybody works on.
6: Which he could have. Look, we know, like, Stern's not the type of guy who would take it upon himself to give you a little, you know, heads up or bonus on the way out. Because, you know, look, that's why Tim Sabian was doing it when he first went to Sirius. And Chiasano was handling all that stuff. Like, he wanted that buffer.
4: Yeah.
6: Like, you can give those guys some money on the way out. You know what their severance was? They got a week per year that they were on the show. So, I was 5 years, you get 5 weeks.
4: God.
6: Yeah. Now, that's what I read.
4: Wow.
6: A lot of guys, and you have to sign an NDA. A lot of guys didn't want to do that. So, they renegotiated.
4: Well, I mean, what's the NDA money? I mean, versus like making a tell-all YouTube video that's going to get all, you know?
6: Yeah.
4: I get that. You got to take care of yourself at the end.
5: Yeah.
6: But the top guys.
4: I blackmail on everyone that works here.
6: I'm sure Delabate's making great money.
5: That's terrible.
6: I'm sure Eric's making great money.
5: Nah.
4: Yeah, it's probably. Oh, he died, didn't he? You talking about the midget?
6: No, not the midget. Talk about Fred.
4: Yeah. I don't know the text says, I can't believe you guys are talking about Stern. I can't believe other people don't. Like, they just, like, don't acknowledge or whatever.
6: Well, who do you want us to talk about next?
4: Bubba.
6: We'll talk about Bubba
4: next.
6: We've
4: talked about Bubba before. We
6: rest in peace, Kit Craddock. We'll touch on him, too.
4: Oh.
6: We'll talk about Lex and Terry. We'll talk about them.
4: Oh, yeah. We had run-ins with them.
5: Yeah, we did.
4: Lex,
6: Don and Mike
4: is totally fine with us. The other one, not so much.
6: Guess what? Don Geronimo was not Native American, to my knowledge, at least.
4: No. And he didn't pick up litter on the side of the road. So.
5: Oh, God.
6: Now, if you want to know somebody who wants to talk about Dominski and Doyle,
4: I can get you. Wing bowl, baby.
6: Straight Pride Parade.
4: I don't know that that's available anymore.
6: I can get you in touch with somebody.
4: Yeah.
5: All right, then.
6: I will not talk about Norman Esiason because he does not answer his company email.
4: More like Hayden Hudson. Am I right, guys?
5: Wow.
6: If you know the behind-the-scenes story. Man.
5: I'm not going to touch that. All right.
6: Made a lot of money.
4: Rest in peace, KC Carson.
6: Oh, yeah.
5: KC.
4: I know. Sweet lady.
5: Yes, very sweet.
6: What's up, Qualk?
5: Actually,
6: shout everybody out.
5: I did a play with KC Carson.
6: Yeah. Oh.
4: With each other?
5: No.
4: Oh, I see.
5: We did Murder on Maui.
6: Is that like a dinner theater?
4: Mm-hmm. Sounds like a cocktail.
5: It was so much fun.
6: You know what? A dinner theater murder mystery might be fun.
4: Well, support them when they're still in town.
6: But if I got to pay attention while I'm eating, I'm going to not solve it.
4: Those are fun if you go with the right people.
6: Mm-hmm. Old people?
4: If you go, you
6: need... Bunch of Peckerwoods?
4: You can't go with a bunch of introverts.
5: Mm-mm.
4: You got to have somebody who's going to...
5: Oh.
4: Yeah.
5: Yeah.
4: And for enough cocktails, I'll be that person for you. I really will.
5: That was the problem.
4: I bring a damn magnifying glass with me.
5: We all had a few.
4: Hold it up to my eye.
5: While we were performing.
4: That's right. I saw private eyes. I know how to do it.
6: Ma!
5: All right. Well, I'm Paige, and those Rise Guys headlines.
4: Don Nazi was in that one. I saw it with Tim Conway.
6: Oh, my God. Facebook busted name.
4: We've already used it.
6: Don Nazi?
4: Yeah.
6: Did you use Michael B. Beaton?
4: No. What was the one I said?
6: I can't say that one.
4: Well, the one I said on text, though. Sometimes Fat Boy will
6: Terry just Garza, get
4: random text from me.
5: He does.
4: And it'll just say, fussing name, blah, blah, blah. And then...
6: You know, let me double check real quick, because I thought...
4: You had Mammy Hole was one that you had.
6: Ah, yeah.
4: Mammy Hole. Shout out, Sturgis. Because that's this week, the Pappy Hole.
5: Oh, boy.
4: God, you really text me way too much.
6: I couldn't.
5: It's like you're dating.
6: I'm like, is this a real name? But I had to look up Steve Kerr's kids, and I cannot use that.
5: No, that's not nice.
4: No,
6: I don't want to use.
4: No,
6: yeah.
4: Peck.
6: Do not look up Steve Kerr's kids, and we cannot use the player from Eastern Michigan, though he will have the top selling jersey in all of college football. Look up their football roster. If it doesn't jump out to
4: something's wrong. Okay, tell me again.
6: Eastern Michigan.
4: Eastern.
6: Football roster. This year. See what jumps out to you. People at home. If that's not the top-selling jersey in college football, I'll kiss your ass.
4: Ah. Okay, so that was the one that I thought. But definitely don't give that one to Paige.
6: Don't do it.
4: Don't do it. Paige, just you're not going to say it, of course, but... That's the reference point there.
6: No one even shown it to her.
4: Yeah.
5: Wow.
4: Shut her mic off before she says it. Linebacker. Good morning, everyone.
6: I was not playing.
4: Oh, no. We can't go to

0: 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I am here with... Madam, what is your name?
1: Huh?
0: Madam Ha. 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
1: Huh?
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0: And we're back. You know, I was just looking at...
1: I don't know the last time we were on. Well, we just did, right?
0: Yeah. Man, you're going to go home and sleep till Sunday, aren't you?
1: Well, I got to go. I got to go to the store today. I got to get vittles and whatnot. Some grindage, as they used to say back in the day.
2: Some vittles.
0: Some staples. What? I feel like you buy the groceries for yourself. And like do y'all buy groceries as a family? Like plan meals? Like the way you, at least the way you present it to me, like you make your meals and they make their meals.
1: Now we'll buy it together. I just don't like taking my son all the time because I'm like, you want this, you want that. And it's like, you know, I get minimal input. And I say, get what you want to get, you know. And it's
2: then
1: like,
2: it's $200.
1: If I'm lucky. God. Look, I don't want to reference a certain billboard I've seen around town, but, you know.
2: Double shopping is very expensive.
1: You seen the billboard that says Wonder Why Groceries
0: Are... No, I don't get distracted while driving.
1: It said Wonder Why Groceries Cost So Much This Summer? And it had a public figure on the billboard that...
0: Don?
1: Yeah, may or may not have orange hair.
0: Oh, wow.
1: But, you know, you're going to get... you're going to spend a lot, at least.
0: Yeah.
1: Look, family of four, I'm saying. Oof. We'll say I'm family of four because I eat enough for two people, for real.
0: It's not fair, but true.
1: You're probably going to spend at least, now this is all your supplies. I got a dog and two cats, too, so $300 a week? Mm-hmm. And it don't seem like, and you look in your shopping trolley after you get it.
0: It's a buggy.
1: You're like, where the did the money go?
0: Cart. We're in the flip.
1: Because I know there was a high price on beef. I don't know if that ever got figured out.
2: Yeah.
1: But everybody was spiking beef prices.
0: Yeah.
1: Now, a lot of places, too, where they got tariff reimbursed through the portal. But they're still like, we'll just pass it along anyway. You know, we'll get money hand over fist twice. We'll make up the loss with the tariff and then still get more. So we're all getting gouged.
0: A lot of that stuff is, it's a lot of it is, but a lot of it isn't tariffed. The tariffs, if you had to pay tariffs on 2 out of 12 things, then that affects the cost of the other 10 things. You know what I mean?
1: But when we hit these other countries and it's like they do it, they do the retaliatory too, and it's like, God, now people in all the countries are suffering.
0: Yeah.
1: Because, the businesses see it as free reign to, okay.
2: Yeah, because look
1: at how much. Bend everybody over.
2: Look at how much profit the oil companies made because of all this. This past year, if you look at their stats.
1: You're talking about, God dang it, I can't think of who makes oils now.
0: British Petroleum?
1: Wesson?
0: No.
1: Because the food oil, too, is.
0: Well, not beard oil, because theirs have prices have not went up.
1: That's right. If you go to Gallet.com, you can see this.
0: They've not went up.
1: It's a great deal. JeremyEllenberg.com.
0: They
1: Jeremy.
0: Should have. They should have.
1: And they might. Will they? They no. shouldn't.
0: No.
1: I did get hooked up this morning, I'll say. So that's kind of cool. Somebody's looking out for me. I guess if you consider it a hookup.
2: Oh, do tell.
0: Is it Big Papa Pump?
1: No. So I get to.
0: He was my hookup.
1: I go to the house of waffles this morning because I want a quick breakfast.
0: Don't say the name of the actual business.
1: I will not. I won't even tell you where this one is.
2: Don't give too many clues.
0: Yeah, and by the way, while we're on the subject, I go to the American House of Pancakes. I don't go international on that. So
1: no, and the international moved out of my neighborhood. So
0: I go to USA Hop.
1: While I'm sitting in the bath this morning, I go ahead and order it up.
2: Is that all?
0: What? Did anybody else did it? Did it just permeate in your brain? Fat boy in the bathtub with his phone in his hand? God bless. You didn't even like descriptively describe that, but instantly plunk, there it was.
1: Which, my son will not take a bath because he says it's uncomfortable in a bathtub. I'm like, dude, I fit in it. So I'm like, I'll order it up. So
2: you take a bath in the morning?
1: Yeah.
2: Okay.
1: Just to wake me up.
2: Because it relaxes me.
0: It'd make me go back to sleep.
2: Yeah, I know.
0: Taking a bath.
1: Well, sometimes I will fall asleep. I have two alarms when I'm just in the tub.
2: Yeah. That's but dangerous.
1: I don't hold the phone in the water, so I'm bent over the tub, ass naked, trying to put in the order to the House of Waffles. So I put it in. You know, I get the confirmation. I get dressed. I go out there, and it's not ready. And they're like, buddy, look, I'm sorry, man. It just came through. And I want to be like, it didn't just came through. You didn't pay attention.
0: Yeah, because when you like dash or whatever, any of those, like almost instantaneous, let's say, so-and-so is processing your order. Like,

0: Now, the computer's processing. Are they going to go over there and see that receipt it printed out? So plus that's probably what happened.
1: You've been somewhere when they got the DoorDash machine, it beeps and beeps and beeps.
0: Hell yeah.
1: And then sometimes somebody just walking past it that works there will just hit it just to get it to shut up.
0: Oh, man. I went to a restaurant recently, a brewery kind of thing, where you order at the thing and then go sit down, and then they give you the little, you know, old school coaster that lights up, and this sucker went off like a fire alarm, and we're in the back of the restaurant, so I have to walk through all these people where I'm going, and I'm like, I ain't shoplifting, I swear to God, I'm going to get my damn chicken wings.
2: That's hilarious.
0: Very, very, it's reminding everyone, yeah, we have a food program here, guys.
1: So the guy, when he pulls the receipt, first off at this place, it comes through on a little receipt. He looks at me, goes, you know what? I'm going to take care of you. And he gives me like a wink. The wink was not necessary, but I guess he felt like it was.
0: Had you already paid?
1: Yeah, I did pay. So I'm thinking, okay.
2: How do you take care of you then?
0: Credits. No?
1: You wait a effing second, I'll tell you.
2: I'm excited. I'm sorry.
0: I gave you an extra dollop of butter on your pancakes, buddy.
1: This nephew walks into the theater watching Titanic, wondering when it's going to sink.
0: No crap. He's like, oh, I read the book.
1: You got to wait two tapes, bruh. He said, I'm going to take care of you. I'm like, he's going to knock some off the bill, give me a credit, whatever. Now, I got a two-egg breakfast. I got sausage on the side. So I'm thinking, if it's not money, he's going to give me an orange juice, you know.
2: Oh, at least.
0: It's still messed up.
1: Do you know what he did?
0: What?
1: He said, I'm going to give you an extra egg. Just because I'm like, oh, really, an extra egg. Thanks a lot, you prick. I get another egg now.
0: Man.
1: Don't get an orange juice. Nobody asked me.
0: You don't say that you hooked them up. You just like give it to and apologize and say, you know.
1: Nobody remembers you up. Undersell and over deliver. Is that it?
0: Yeah. Well, no. Yeah. People don't understand that anymore.
1: Like, offer me something while I'm sitting there waiting, like a drink or HJ. Something.
0: I tell you, I think and this is an old person thing to say, but I think it's cell phones, because I went to the grocery store the other day, actually yesterday, and. So when I get my ginger ales, stuff like that, there'll be buy three, get two free.
1: So you're talking about the bottles.
0: Five, yeah.
1: Okay, the packs.
0: But then there was a sticker on there that said dollar off instantly. So I'm like, oh, dang, we're going to do good on this. So I go through, do my, I always do self-scan unless I've got like a large amount. So I do the thing. And then it's, so I did my coupons. It said, accepted, please wait for assistance. And my things, you know, it's not going
1: it's just blinks
0: boom, boom, like that. And I look over at the person who's normally sitting there judging you, like, are you going to shoplift right now, are you scanning everything? And again, same person as I've described before, laying on the little hostess stand or whatever you want to call that thing, on the cell phone, just doom scrolling. And I'm like, can I pay for these goods that I'm buying from you?
1: At least you got the phone. I gotta pray to God when I use that the manager's not there trying to bang every cashier that works there. Because there's this one that always does. He bird dogs it, man. And I'm like, please come over here and do your job for like 2 seconds.
0: Like, I think when we get all up in arms and say, oh, jobs are getting replaced by robots, look around. Like, there's some of them that's like, well, hell. A robot could stand there and look at Facebook too, and not ever needed paid insurance or whatever. I mean, like, for real, it's.
1: Evidently, I was born in 1909 too, because when I tried to buy alcohol and I got my ID ready, she just walks over and goes, you know, 99-1909. I'm like, okay. I pulled my ID out for nothing.
0: I don't know. I
1: got like, that extra egg. Customer service is dead.
0: Yeah,
2: it is.
0: It kind of is. It,

0: at least on a national level, because I mean, think about like the.
1: And I've emailed district managers and not heard a peep back.
0: You're on video too. Like, yeah. Does anybody like ever like just scroll? Maybe AI could say, "Hey, if you see anyone leaning, an alarm should go off and say, if you can lean, you can clean." Yeah. Some kind of thing. I would hate to own a business right now that was customer service oriented and have to assemble that staff. I bet you that would be constantly just turnaround would be ridiculous.
2: And I work for a place where it's like major customer service. And it's...
0: Yes, yeah, a strip club.
1: Yep.
2: Well, I mean, just in cosmetics, you have to be that way. You know, you can't just wait for people to come up. You got to go get them.
0: Yeah. You ever say anyone, we don't have enough makeup. You need a facelift. Have you ever said that?
2: No, because I love my customers.
0: That's right.
1: I don't like doing that, though, when you go to a certain place that sells lotions and soaps and they try to get you when you come in. Hey, can I spray 13 things on you before you walk in?
2: That's me. I'll get you.
1: It's like, no. I'm coming here to wash my hands for free. I might check out your deals.
0: I think the reason is because if they had the little vials there all the time, people would get a handful of them and never have to buy the stuff. Because I know I did.
1: I kept
0: refilling my Curves bottle. That's awful, isn't it?
1: Oh, I forgot.
0: This is what I did, the same thing to Brotch's candy.
1: Brotch's.
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0: Hey, you big bully.
1: Yeah.
0: Suck on that.
2: By the way, the thing we were talking about off air, you want to talk about it on air?
0: Oh, yeah.
3: I got a question for you.
2: Really?
3: Can y'all handle this?
0: Yeah.
2: Don't funk with my heart. This would make J.D. Vance start tapping his toes.
0: God, he's too pretty.
4: I don't see
2: his beard
4: how you
2: looks
4: say that.
2: Forced, for sure.
0: He's too well kept. Like, when he... His eyes are really blue. He looks like a woman trying to be a dude.
2: They're piercing. Yes, he has piercing eyes. Like,
4: what color are they? You never answer.
0: But he's got a chunky face, too.
2: They're like eyes. If that makes sense. You know, like, okay, certain models have those eyes that look... Like ice?
0: Yes.
2: Yeah.
4: But I like blue
2: eyes. He's a Pleiadian.
0: He's, you know, because he's got a new book out. He was doing the rounds. I keep looking at him like, man.
2: Redneck eulogy.
4: He's kind of got a baby face. I see what you're saying.
2: Oh.
0: He's not a black singer. But, and he's got kind of got stringy hair, too. Like,
2: who's Oosh? L.A. Reid?
0: Dude.
2: Oosh.
0: The Usha, name of the book.
2: His wife.
0: Yeah.
2: Yeah.
0: The name of her book.
2: Oosh Bag.
0: Well, that could work, too. Well, that could be like a, you know, educational.
2: What?
0: It's just me, Oosh.
2: Oh, like, just me, Oosh. Day one-ish.
0: Does that work, though?
2: Yeah, but I don't think political fans are... I mean, wrestling fans are political fans, but I don't think those two crossover people would get it.
5: I like it. I think it's a good
2: time. The Oosh shows definitely wouldn't like it, because that's Samoans versus Indian, and that's probably... They don't see eye to eye.
0: They don't. Yeah. Oh, man.
2: They don't see eye to eye on that stuff.
0: I was going to tell you something and I completely forgot. You ever do that to people?
2: Oh, I thought you were going to talk about the J.D. Vance rumors.
0: Oh, my God. Well, look, if you get into the one thing, you got to talk about the other thing. And I'm kind of surprised people aren't talking about the other thing.
2: I was not aware of the one thing.
0: I'll just say this. If somebody of note... passes away mysteriously and or suspiciously. I mean, that's going to be covered like ad nauseum, right?
2: Yeah.
0: It kind of went away.
2: Kinda. Yeah.
0: Kind of went away like a week after it happened.
2: Yeah.
0: Actually, when they had the big send off for the guy at a football stadium,
2: yeah.
0: The whole thing went away.
2: Yeah.
0: The purported shooter, alleged shooter, is not even covered. They don't even talk about if, you know, certain logistics of the situation.
2: Certain munitions and also like a lot of stuff that there's a lot of stuff that doesn't make sense. I swear, like I hate to, but you know what, like were we doing a disservice to the Kennedys when we kept wondering for 60 years what happened to JFK really, or
4: yeah.
2: Even you know, with Martin or Malcolm.
0: You know what's weird with that? Everybody has
2: their
0: own.
2: I think it's awesome as a white person to just call him by the first name. I do. Because you know what? It's you tell me, when you think of Malcolm, but who else do you think of? Jamal Warner, also black.
0: God, yeah, actually. So, McDowell? Yeah.
2: And then Martin.
0: Not Gladwell.
4: Good answer.
2: If I said Martin, okay. Martin Lawrence, also black. So.
0: Are you saying whatever name you're going to say, the first person I think of is going to be black?
2: Yeah. Just with those two, when you say Martin or Malcolm.
0: God, that might actually be.
2: Yeah.
0: I don't know, man. You can't even say the name, really. I mean, you could. Look, there's nothing bad about it. You're posing the question, but very controversial.
2: About Charlie?
0: Yeah.
2: Yeah. It's controversial, but, like, it there are a lot of, like, you know. There's a lot of just unanswered things.
4: Why? And the big why. Why in the world?
2: I don't know. But also, like, misinformation exists quite frequently. You know, when you have credited news sources saying he confessed to his parents, and now they're saying, no, he didn't. He never confessed to us.
0: Has anybody asked about, look, I'm not floating conspiracies, but I think it's valid when you see videos of, you know.
2: Where'd the gun go?
0: Or people giving certain signs, the guy tugging his cap, the guy that tapped his shoulder.
2: See, you know.
0: Do you at least talk to these people?
2: Mm-hmm. You would think. When that first came up, I was like, man, I think it would be good if we didn't talk about it quite yet, just to let, because when things happen, you know, you instantly have so many questions, and, you know, things have to be But I saw

0: So I will say this, and please, for the love of God, nobody like send it to me with a different URL and try to screw me over. I've not seen the actual video. Like, I won't watch the actual video.
1: Now, I've seen it from a bunch of different angles.
0: I don't want to see it. There was a video that I saw year one of this show that it was very happenstance, and it was the thing in Iraq.
1: Daniel Pearl.
0: Yes.
2: Oh, yeah. Oh,
0: and, dude, I tell you what, that stayed with me for so long.
1: Well, still, yeah, I never forgot. I can see it now.
0: It was the most raw.
2: Vile.
0: Just.
1: You wouldn't even look at Three Guys, One Jar when I had it pulled up 2 weeks ago.
0: Because I know you're a influencer for them.
1: Yeah. They top two girls, one cup is Three Guys, One Jar.
0: But I did see a new video I'd never seen of, you know, the alleged shooter. And, you know, at one point, like, where'd that big old gun go?
1: Mm-hmm. Like, how is it not even being covered? I couldn't even tell you if the guys had any preliminary hearings yet, what the status is of the case. There are a lot of people that have questions.
0: And then when they're, but again, there's a due process and everything. And it is such a, like, you know, we get hit with all this information and then none. And then it's like, yeah. Well, is you're on your own to speculate. And then when you start looking for stuff, it's like, God, you know what? A lot of this does add up, but some of them are so far-fetched that it's kind of ridiculous. But
1: and sad to say, it cycles out, you know. Even with a name as big as Charlie Kirk was, it's still going to cycle out a little bit.
2: And how desensitized people are.
0: Well, yeah, I mean, for sure. But also, you know, I'm saying this as someone who's white. Like, I don't know that he was. I don't think history remembers him on the same level as the other names we mentioned, though. I'm quite certain of that, and that's not a disparaging comment, because I mean the guy was, his life was taken very short, so he didn't get to accomplish, you know, all the things. But
1: it was short, not, you know, obviously an organization that had a big reach and made a lot of money, but still, as far as like, you know, impact and as far as like a name brand, like, just kind of. Not a flash in the pan, but like really short.
0: Yeah, but even with, like, you know, I don't think I'm saying anything out of turn here, but like even with the Trump, you know, attempted assassination, like you know, history. Anytime this ever happened before, we'd learn all this information, and we have these 60-minute set downs and all these different things. And then with that, like, I can't even tell you the dude's name.
1: Well,
0: and I know we don't want to make legends of these people, but
1: that's the one that really surprised me, because people that, like, that I've talked to about that I hold their opinion kind of in high regard, believe that it wasn't real. And when you hear people say that you know, don't always say that, I'm like, what are we talking about?
2: Well, it couldn't be a cover up, because
1: if you like Trump or don't like Trump, like, I'm pretty sure I saw him get shot.
0: Yeah. Yeah, I know.
1: Weird.
0: Yeah, I know, but you know, he survived his whatever it was and whatever happened. But like with Charlie, like, you know, on one hand, like, I'll say this with his wife, as far as that goes, you know, a lot of people are like, wow, she really like threw herself into this company and started doing all these podcasts and all these videos and all that stuff, but like. Maybe that's how some people kind of deal with it.
2: Yeah, maybe that's like, how she was healing.
0: This was his
2: to be vocal.
0: His life's work. I want to keep that. It's kind of like Charlotte Flair with Reed. She didn't even wrestle. Reed wanted to be a wrestler. He died. Yeah. She suddenly said, you know what? I want to do this in his honor. And now, you know, multi-time world champion. So
1: yeah, but she doesn't have like a Candace Owens type putting her feet to the fire, or trying to.
0: Well,
1: on the other side,
0: there's that too. It's just a messy thing. But then again, I also think, wow, or is this other countries infiltrating?
1: Could be bots. Like,
0: our own stuff, you know. The 60% internet dead theory is what did I say last week? It's 70% now, maybe, where it's bots, and we're getting mad at bots.
1: These people are coming around.
0: Where the hell did my watch go?
1: Way too much at Paige probably picked it.
0: Page. I know when you shook my hand earlier.
1: I saw an interview with Hinckley.
0: Yeah.
1: Somebody's talking to Hinckley. Like, oh, why are you talking to this guy?
0: Yeah.
1: Because he almost killed a president?
0: Yeah.
1: So they're like, okay, we'll just throw some money at him and talk to him.

0: Like everything comes around as like everybody's getting rewarded.
1: Oh, wow. Okay, so people are that I didn't even know about that rumor there. I shouldn't even say that rumor right there. That's crazy. It has to do with J.D. Vance and someone we just mentioned. Mm. Incredible.
0: Oh, y'all, that's the whole thing, dude. Like, you know.
1: Like, they're on the outs?
0: No, like, are they too close?
1: Oh.
0: Stuff to that end of it.
1: No.
0: Berkowitz. They wanted, somebody interviewed Berkowitz, and he won't even talk about.
2: That's crazy.
0: You know, all the Son of Sam murders, and if he or if he did not get help from a cult.
1: And also, how did Sirhan Sirhan get knighted?
0: That's a great question. God dang it, I forgot this. Don't work, man. I just ruined a good attitude. Oh, my goodness. Too bad. Download the free podcast.

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0: Every game.
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1: Good morning, everyone.
7: Good morning, Paige.
1: We begin with some reality check here. Are you ready?
7: Yeah.
1: Well, Nikki Sixx from Motley Crue, he says, Motley Crue does indeed use backing tracks, but only for things they can't do themselves, like orchestras.
8: Well, you know who...
7: Also singing.
8: Yeah, Shania Twain, man.
7: Yes.
8: Did you see that video?
1: She does it, too.
8: It was pretty much a botched karaoke session.
7: It was like... Simpson, Jessica Simpson's sister. Ashley.
8: Ashley.
7: She's doing that little trot. I remember watching that live. I was like, oh, boy.
8: Do people want that now on the show? You want it to sound good? Or like, most people live suck.
7: Well, back in the day, like when you would watch, I think American Bandstand was always live, but I remember watching like Solid Gold in some of those shows. They were always lip syncing because the song would turn down halfway through and they would continue to sing. But the song, and they would just fade them out. And then the audience would just start
1: people
7: clapping.
1: People didn't care.
7: No, they didn't give a crap.
8: You said Solid Gold and brought back so many memories.
7: Marilyn McCoo.
1: Yeah.
8: Solid Gold and Pickens, a shout out. No longer with us as a business.
7: What did they sell?
8: Oh, it's a jewelry shop that everybody went to in Pickens County. Where are you going to get resized? Go Solid Gold? Highway 8. So, I got my wedding band.
1: So Nikki added,
7: you're gonna pay all the way right now.
1: That they do play 100% live.
7: So, play.
1: Yeah.
7: Instruments.
8: I mean, Vince Neil is over now. I'm just not. Well, and W. Axel's getting that way.
7: Yeah.
1: Well, let's give Vince Neil a little leeway.
7: I mean,
1: okay, you're not gonna agree with me, but almost a year ago, he had a serious stroke, so he went through therapy, got back, and now he's on the road, so this may be his last chance.
8: I mean, like...
1: But if it's so bad, stay home. Is that what you're saying?
7: Yes.
8: Should he get a last chance as far as singing goes? Because
7: it's
8: not good.
7: It's a disservice to the audience if they... Now, if it's known, hey, he uses vocal tracks and he can't hit those high notes anymore, and because a lot of people would use backup singers and stuff back in the day, but...
8: Yeah.
7: You know, if a football player gets hurt,

0: or a wrestler gets hurt and they can't perform anymore, like, well, they don't let him still do it.
1: I mean, Tommy Lee, the bit's fun where he doesn't know what town he's in and he always says the wrong name.
0: Watch me get laryngitis next week and yeah, have to eat crow.
1: Don't eat any lettuce. Just always stay away from jalapenos, too.
0: Yeah. I'm good on all yeah, fronts.
2: Stay away from the lettuce. So he's just saying that they do use these tracks on certain things, like, you know, maybe the instruments that they don't have on stage, which makes sense. And yeah. According to him, he says they use tracks for things that they can't do live, like, you know, like orchestras or saxophones. And they got the idea from Queen, who used backing tracks for Bohemian Rhapsody.
1: You always hear
0: Mamma Mia, Mamma Mia.
1: You always hear the old heads that like know about music and say, man, Motley Crue was going to be the biggest band in the world, and then it got derailed. Like, they had so much talent, more than anybody.
0: Yeah.
2: Well, I mean...
0: Yeah, but if they stayed on the straight and narrow, that legend built their career of the drugs and sex, drugs, and rock and roll.
1: Yeah.
2: I mean, yeah, when they went out on tour with Ozzy, I mean, Sharon was just livid because of all the...
1: Plus, the sex tape gave him some cred, too.
0: Yeah.
1: Indirectly.
0: Yeah.
1: Tommy having a ball bat in his britches wasn't a bad thing for
0: him. There was that. No, and Nikki Sixx, you know, he's kind of just kind of like... He's, you know, he's the outlawish guy, too, but he's also got that flow, that right. business sense of like, all right, yeah. I'm going to start 6 a.m. just in case.
2: Uh-huh.
0: I'm going to float over here just in case, and I'm going to ride all these different waves. And
1: that's why you knew if you were offered Nikki Sixx, I mean, it was at least going to be something you could, you know, interview-wise
0: do. Oh, God, yeah.
1: It wasn't going to be all over the place.
2: Every right. time I've interviewed him, he's always been so kind and nice, you know.
1: Yeah. Like, he is a pro.
2: And he's got, I mean, his conversation is really intuitive, formative. He's not...
1: Can't spell six right, but he's a good interview.
2: I mean, he's the one that he's just avid about drug use and almost died, you know, kickstart my heart.
1: Plus, I mean, don't you associate Ozzy with him when you hear the ant story?
0: Yes. And yeah. And didn't they snort pee-pee?
1: I think it was, yeah.
0: Pee-pee and ants.
2: I have no idea.
1: Pee-pee and ants.
2: Okay.
0: That sounds like a podcast Odyssey would buy. Today on pee-pee and ants.
2: You wouldn't believe.
1: Coming on after Fudd and Beckers.
2: Some other controversy. Perez Hilton.
0: Oh, God.
1: That's
0: a name I haven't heard.
2: He was trying to make amends to celebrities he'd been mean to on his blog years ago. He reached out to Britney Spears, Khloe Kardashian, Neil Patrick Harris, among others.
1: Do you know about this whole thing, Matt?
0: No.
1: Okay. I don't know. I'm sure Paige has the details of how we got here.
2: Well, he was hospitalized for cutting himself on TikTok Live. He was trying to make amends with celebrities that he had victimized.
0: His wrist?
2: Yeah.
1: Bleeding heavily.
0: Good Lord.
1: On a live. I have never seen so many people either turn against this guy because of it or just saying they didn't care.
0: Wow. This is 11 hours ago. Wow.
2: Mm-hmm. So... It's a legacy that he is not proud of, and he's made that clear in an interview that he did with Sean Hannity at Fox News back in July.
0: That's a weird interview.
2: Yeah, so he said, quote, "I don't have to be so cheap. I didn't have to be so cruel. It was cruel. It's something that I carry with me. It's like my scarlet letter, and it's very heavy baggage."
1: You know who's still got a ton of heat with him? I saw this separate video. Somebody asked Taylor.
0: The hotel chain.
1: Somebody asked Taylor Momsen about it. Evidently, they had an incident to where she said at the time she was underage, and then somebody had taken a picture up her skirt like when she was getting into a cab.
2: I remember that.
1: And you could see a lot. And she said the picture's still out there. And she said he ran at Perez Hilton talking about how slutty she was and this, that, and the other.
2: Wasn't even her fault.
1: Yeah, and then being underage at the time. And she was, you know, like... All that stuff is odd that that's still out there.
0: I mean, the
1: being underage.
0: Well, yeah, that's true too.
1: Because she said you could see like stuff you weren't supposed to see.
0: Yeah.
2: Well, what are you supposed to see? You
0: know. People are texting asking for the link. Stop that.
2: So,
0: it's not even funny.
2: Once he started harming himself,
1: tell him to quit using the prison email for that.
2: They quote immediately fled to protect the children from witnessing any further trauma.
0: He's got kids.
2: Yeah.

0: Well, I shouldn't say that.
1: I mean, I don't think that anybody is going to feel sorry for him, celebrity-wise, at least.
2: So the website...
0: He's got three kids.
2: Yeah, three kids, niece and a sister were inside the home when he started to have his meltdown.
1: How much is he worth? Can you look that up real quick? Cause
0: yeah.
1: I'm thinking he made a good chunk of money off being a dick to celebrities for a long time.
0: 20 to 30 million.
1: God almighty. Because I think he sold his website to, it might have been Gawker at the time or one of those.
0: God, so that's what I was thinking about earlier. The ones that, you know, like, when is Harvey Levin going to see his day in court? You know what I mean?
1: And he is a lawyer, right? So he's kind of, he knows the workarounds.
0: Yeah, he's got some connections. So when you go to PerezHilton.com now, it's one of those holding pages that, like, linking all these different viral news stories. One of them holding pattern things.
1: The guy obviously is in need of some help.
2: And I just want to say, some people aren't agreeing with me with Vince Neil. They're saying that he hasn't been able to sing since the 90s. But
0: and like,
2: you know, I understand how people feel because, you know, people just change. It's just, he's alive. So if you're a fan, go see him. You know what I mean?
0: I'll tell you another one. I saw over the weekend I forget, it was a big show, Willie Nelson performing. I was like, my God, I would be squalling watching that.
2: I know.
0: It's so sad. And I want to go and.
1: That's how he's going to go out.
0: I know. Like, same thing with, you know, even with Randy Travis, I don't want to go to a listening party and see him on screen, but then him sitting there in the chair. I don't want to see Alan Jackson struggling to sing. Like,
1: well, Alan's going to completely, like, you know, give up, right? Like, be done with it, retire, be out of the spotlight.
0: So Randy, that's the way it's. They put it out last week. His family did that, you know.
1: But Randy's still making new music, right? Like, I think the AI thing he's cool with. Like a replication of himself.
0: Yeah. Yeah. Well, I mean, if you're in his shoes or whatever, like, would you not say, look, a lot of people are saying, hey, guys, this is the future. You might as well do it. Might as well do it or whatever. But, like.
1: Well, you know, so I don't know how that works as far as, obviously, he's his own likeness. But as far as his music goes, whoever owns it, when he passes away, does that give him free reign to just, you know, create avatars and just put it
0: or
1: out?
0: Or just, like, remix it. Like, remember in the Dewey Cox, how that rapper took his old song and resampled it and then made him a star, like, 30 years later again or whatever? Like, will Randy Travis be on a Travis Scott song in the future is what I'm saying.
1: Probably. Was it Little Balls? Was that the rapper's
0: digging
1: name?
0: Digging up bones!
1: Yeah, boy! Yeah.
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5: Remember earlier I said I couldn't read my handwriting, and there was I'd made a note about something to do on the show today. I'd now put two and two together, and if I tell you what I wrote down, it would then also remind you.
6: Oh,
5: I put fat boy, semicolon, gold bras.
6: Yep.
5: So
6: I'm glad you figured out what you wrote down.
5: I think I just misspelled it. Because it was not bras, it was bars.
6: Gold bars. Do you know about the gold bar scam that's going around?
5: I have not looked it up. You did tell me, as I just said there, but I wrote it down as a gold bras. Scam. Which, I don't belong here, I gotta move on here.
6: Sorry. Enjoy
5: events. What if this is playing in... Purgatory. What if this is the song that's in the waiting room in Purgatory?
6: Well, you get jacked up like hell, yeah.
5: Oh, man.
6: Heaven's going to be like an Avenged show.
5: Yeah. There's Beetlejuice. Not the one from Stern, but the
6: real not Lester still with
5: person
6: us.
5: Person with the shrunken head. They're all there.
6: is the man.
5: I've neglected not looking this up because you asked me about it, and you were kind of shocked. I didn't know about it. Like, I keep up with scams.
6: Really, if anybody would have... this one is going to be the biggest scam in, I guess you would say, human history.
5: God. Whoa.
6: This is a lot going on.
5: Does it have anything to do with archaeologists?

0: Because I've often thought,
1: no,
0: you ain't looking for dinosaur bones, are you?
1: What are you looking for?
0: Why would you spend all this money coming look for dinosaur bones?
1: Yeah, if you were a boy in the South, you'd be looking for arrowheads.
0: Arrowheads, hell Cherokee. Yeah, dude.
2: Yeah, and what they look for in the bottom of the sea is the same thing, gold.
0: Yeah.
2: Yeah.
1: But what's in the sea before you get to the gold? A bunch of fiber. All the internet cords.
0: The internet cords. Oh. It's true. All right, that's why I bet you that's primarily, well, not primarily, that's one of the big reasons we have submarines. They're down there patrolling that, especially when there's stuff like the Strait of Hormuz going on.
1: Open back up today.
0: Some bastard that... 2 weeks. Can you imagine? You're like, gosh, we've got vacation. We're going to the Strait of Hormuz. Well, it's not open yet. Well, I don't know. It says they're signing a peace agreement today. So we may get to go on vacation.
1: Another MOE.
0: Yeah. We got beachfront hotel.
2: Yeah.
1: Or MOU. You get out there and the guy who's running the street's like, it's closed today. Go away. Don't come back.
0: You want to go scuba dive and see internet cords?
1: Though we don't have an update on the suicide dolphins they were using.
0: I know. Dude.
2: With bombs attached.
0: Israel was using gun goats, essentially. They were like...
1: machine gun goats.
0: They had machine gun goats. They had guns on their... You know, they just go and start feeding and then... They could remote control the freaking guns on their backs, and they're just shooting.
1: This is what the tech company in Germany is doing with the cockroaches. They wire their, and they say it doesn't hurt them, but they put sensors they wire to their shell.
0: Yeah.
1: And they can control them like a video game. They'll turn whatever, and they put cameras on their head so they can sneak in and film. Now, somebody sees a cockroach and says, well, obviously what they got on, you know something's up. But they want to get it.
2: He's got a little light on top of his body.
0: But he's got like a samurai suit on.
1: Well, he's got like a pack on, but they want to get it to where it's a nano pack that they glue to his shell so you can't tell.
2: That's a lot of lost
0: profit. Is PETA not jumping their crap about that?
1: So I don't know if you're trying to say Peter is a Yankee or if you're actually saying
0: PETA.
2: PETA.
1: Before I
0: What is it, Lois?
1: What are you talking about here, huh? Before I lay this out to you, I got to tell you, they took somebody for $9 million. The scam.
0: Well, how's this going to be the biggest ever? Because Enron was...
1: Okay, well, when you talk about, you know, we're not talking about like, you know, the...
0: You're talking individual scams.
1: A scam, like not like a money scam. Somebody's not like Carolina Investors.
0: Oh, wow.
1: Taking everybody's money. Or Enron. Or Bernie Madoff. Yeah. Mark Dreyer. Yeah. Plenty of others.
2: A lot of scams.
1: So what?
0: Roosevelt.
1: This originally starts as you'll get a notification on your computer because it's broken down. So you get a pop-up ad that says you have a virus that tells you to call Microsoft support. So when you call this number, you think you're calling Microsoft support. You're actually calling the scammer.
0: It has that weird ring.
1: This is Microsoft. Hello.
0: You said that I got a virus.
1: Well, you have a virus. We have to check your computer immediately.
0: Pop-up thing came up on my... I was playing Plinko.
1: Plinko.
0: What was it she played? The word game. Wordo? What was it? I don't know what it's called.
1: I was playing the one where the little man hikes up the mountain and he don't fall off.
0: Yodi, yodi, yodi, yodi, yodi, yodi, yodi.
3: She's calling the yodi, yo.
1: The one where you do the putt-putt and you punch the little numbers. And it's got an envelope inside.
0: Dude, that's exactly the way she said it, man. She'd say stuff like pertinent, but she'd say envelope. It's an envelope, mama. No, it's an envelope. I got it down in Charleston.
1: No offense to your mom, but like somebody of like, imagine if she would have won to go up to bid on the showcase, and it just take a while to get there, you know. But other older people of like
2: slow.
0: Well, I think she would have went on prior to being on the walker.
1: Why didn't I mean, even still?
0: They would have had her something like Andre the Giant had at WrestleMania, where she could just they should have little scooters for older people in the Wheel of Fortune.
2: And they can zoom to the stage.
1: Well, she's like, Bob, can I bid from a seat?
0: Just
1: right here. I'm gonna bid $1 anyway, Bob.
0: Mary, this is Rod Roddy. I said, come on down. Rod Roddy, I said, I came.
3: Yes, man. Come on down.
0: Diane, other Barker's beauties, come help me. She wouldn't say that.
2: She wouldn't say never that. Say that.
1: Bob, tell Rod I heard him the first time.
0: He dresses kind of sideways, you know what I mean?
1: I think Rod's hanging out with Porter Wagner, Bob.
2: Oh, just my watching. God.

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1: Or...
2: Well, it's Friday.
3: Suck it.
2: She sucks it on Fridays, remember?
0: We have to just keep reminding her.
2: Yeah. Gotta tap her on the head here.
3: Why do I want to oversuck it?
2: Well,
0: you're not the first.
2: Don't you worry about that. Football birthday. Eagles quarterback lost to Clemson in the national championship.
0: Jalen Hurts.
2: But it all worked out because he got his money with the Eagles. He got the bag, boys.
0: Is there a rookie quarterback that they're stacked in so many different layers? Can't remember his name. He's real good though, or supposed to be real good. That's the thing. You'd be real good, like Spencer Rattler. Like, but then you got freaking Chuck.
2: A lot of people are high on Chuck. A lot of people are hoping.
0: Hey, you heard about Chuck? It's still legal.
3: Oh.
0: Yeah.
2: A lot of people are hoping they tank and get Arch next year.
0: God bless.
2: They want Arch to come home and play for the Saints, like his grandpappy did.
0: Is it a big one for Jalen Hurts?
2: It is not. But he's entering the prime age of an athlete's career.
0: 29.
3: Really?
2: 28. He is 28 years old today. Paige knows her baller.
0: She knows her Eagles.
2: We'll see if she knows this Eagles fan. Who is a Major League Baseball player. I don't like baseball music, so he is Anaheim Angel. He's been an Angel his whole career.
0: He's a fan of the Philadelphia Eagles or the band the Eagles?
2: He's a season ticket holder to the Philadelphia Eagles. His seat is in the front row in the end zone, and everybody knows that's where he sits.
0: Paige, his last name is a type of fish, and before you guess... Tony Carp. That is not the answer.
2: That's not right.
0: It is not Catfish Hunter either.
3: Oh.
2: No. She would have guessed. Because A is.
0: Mike Trout's
2: birthday.
0: Not your Trout. Mike Trout.
2: Big Eagles fan.
3: Didn't know.
2: Oh, yeah.
3: My brother loved the Eagles.
2: The band?
3: Probably both. He liked the football team.
0: Hopefully not Eastside Eagles. Boo!
3: Boo!
2: We got a waiter in the house.
0: 35. No.
3: 37.
2: He is 35 years old. It worked out. The ball math worked out.
3: He has ball math.
2: Ball math. I don't have music. Well, I could play music for this lady. I don't know what I'd play, though.
3: It's amazing what you can remember all these years, and you don't even watch that much football anymore.
0: Well, he was a baseball player.
2: Yeah.
3: Or you don't watch baseball either. Really.
0: You know what, Paige? I remember that time I saw a home run live at the Super Bowl.
3: Yeah,
0: and
3: you
0: I
3: did.
0: Was like, oh my God.
3: Hey.
0: A lead off in the ninth inning at the Super Bowl.
3: I know. Unbelievable. You know, I work for a Giants station and had no idea about any of the players. But I
0: we work for a midget one now. Welcome.
2: This lady has been in a ton of movies. She's one of the hottest actresses that ever lived, and they made her look so ugly in one of her movies that.
3: Oh.
2: Everybody poses the question, hey, would you, if she was this character.
3: Is it Charlize?
2: It is Charlize Theron.
0: Monster.
2: Yeah.
3: Yes.
0: I could see the face and I couldn't remember.
3: I love her.
2: She played Eileen Wuornos, the female serial killer.
3: Great movie.
2: So we would always say, hey, man, what about Charlize Theron? Oh, yeah, she's hot. But. She's Monster, not Charlize. You're like, oh, because Shay made her look rough. And if you watch Atomic Blonde, she looks very good. She looked good in The Odyssey. She's in The Odyssey.
0: Is
3: she in the club?
2: It'd be hard. If you trapped on an island with the Charlize Theron, like, wouldn't it be hard to go home to your family? Especially if
0: wasn't
2: she's feeding
0: she
2: you.
0: Was she in the movie The Island?
2: I don't know.
0: Is that who that was? That was a good movie.
2: Was that the Shyamalan movie where they're all old?
0: No, that was old.
3: I couldn't watch that movie.
0: The one where they found out they were clones of real people that were rich and they were living on this island. And they when they got to leave the island, they thought, I'm giving you the movie away, but.
2: I never heard of it.
0: When they got to leave the island, they thought they had won the lottery. Like they get to go out in real life. But it was only because the original person that they were cloned of needed a body part and they were going to be killed. Oh, it's crazy. It's still worth watching if you haven't seen it because it's a mind bender, man. It's good.
2: That's all.

0: the Netflix show you were talking about, and I'm like, ah, it's kind of half ruined. So.
1: Which one?
0: I'm going to get your, I'm looking for you. Or.
1: Oh, I'm going to find you.
0: That's it, yeah.
2: I'm going to get you, sucker.
0: I'm going to get you.
1: You know, oddly enough, Aunt Esther was not in that show.
0: Camp sucker.
1: Charlize Theron, I'm going to say, Paige says she's in the club. Fat Boy didn't wince at that, so that tells me she's not. So I'm going to go 51.
2: I'm going to agree.
0: Well, you're both right. She is 51 years old today.
1: I do remember her going in last year.
2: Mm-hmm.
1: 50.
0: It's not a conspiracy mystery.
2: You always say that she was ugly once, but a very beautiful woman.
0: God, she is.
1: Cigarette smoking man's birthday?
0: No, it's not. It's not the smoking man's birthday. Which he is still alive, by the way.
1: Is he?
0: Which I found very surprising.
1: Mimi Rogers
0: smoking his Morley's. Nope.
1: You ever see her on Mr. Skin?
0: I don't know. Oh yeah, she's good on Bosch.
1: Yeah.
0: It's Hank Moody's birthday.
1: Hank Moody. Oh, God bless. David Duchovny.
0: David Duchovny. He played college basketball, too.
2: I liked him in, what was that?
1: X-Files.
0: I like all this stuff. Yeah, Californication.
2: I like Californication, and I like X-Files.
0: Love Hank Moody. Mother Blanca.
1: What is that reference to?
0: Show Californication.
1: Okay.
0: He plays a writer.
1: I never watched that.
0: Can't really figure his life out until it's too late, and he's hooking up a lot of hot women along the way. It's a ton of nudity.
2: But his ex was really pretty, so he really screwed up.
0: Yeah. It's a good show. Daughter was kind of annoying. Like, oh, God, here's Becca again.
1: Older than you thought, maybe?
0: No, I kind of knew.
1: 69.
0: You asking?
1: Yes, but answer that, and then I'll guess his birthday. 67.
2: I don't know.
1: I'll stick with 69. She said 67.
0: I wish you'd go with 66. Fox Mulder is 66 years old.
1: Fox Mulder, that's what.
0: We got a couple more to go. A couple big ones, I think. If you ask
1: happy
0: me.
1: Happy birthday, Fish.
0: This is Seinfeld.
1: Julia Louis-Dreyfus.
0: It's not a main four cast member, but it is a very important supporting character.
1: John Voight?
0: Not John Voight. He might have seen Sharon Stone naked.
1: N-word.
0: No. It's, he was also in Basic Instinct. They panned to him. He also got eaten off a toilet by a dinosaur in Jurassic Park.
1: Got glasses, curly hair.
0: Hello, Jerry.
1: Initials.
0: W.K.
1: Wayne Knight.
0: Wayne Knight's birthday. Newman.
2: I remember that.
1: Space
0: Hello,
1: Jam.
0: Hello, Newman.
1: I had his autograph card at a Space Jam set.
0: Remember he said, too many people got their mail. They knew it wasn't me.
1: Hello.
0: Hello, Jerry.
1: Your ringtone, by the way, is Curb Your Enthusiasm. I don't know if you realize that, Fat Boy, or not, but your phone rang while I go, and it was like,
3: Mark Hendricks is calling.
1: What does it say when I call?
0: What's the same tone for everybody?
1: No, but I mean, like, does it say Matthew Harris, Matt Harris?
0: I think it says asshole.
1: Does it? You're a bully.
2: I can only imagine what mine is.
0: I'm going to save you as Mary's boy.
1: 74. I mean, I have no clue.
2: 73.
0: He's 71 years old.
2: You were close.
0: Now, don't piss yourself when you hear this song.
1: How old is Jerry Seinfeld, though? Like, is he in his 70s already?
0: I think he is.
1: Damn.
0: You might have to ask S-Word about that one. Former guest of the show.
1: Yes.
0: The key to that lock is in the bathtub.
2: Oh, gosh.
1: I mean, I know his name's Jigsaw.
0: Ton of stuff over the years. Bit parts on NYPD Blue, ER, other movies.
1: What are you looking up, Paige?
2: Nothing.
1: Your hands just moving on the mouse.
0: He's got a cousin named Taco.
1: Goober.
0: That's I'm what she's looking cheating. At.
1: What are you Google? What are you looking at?
0: Did she switch tabs?
1: Wow. She's on JeremyEllenberg.com.
2: I am.
0: Thank you.
1: I will say.
0: Tell your buddies.
1: Okay. Give me his initials, and I'll show how much of a autistic person I am, because I can get it off that.
0: TB. You are on
1: Tobin
0: the spectrum.
1: Bell.
0: Tobin Bell.
2: I was trying to remember.
0: Remember, he had to ask Paige twice if she wanted to play a game.
1: Paige. Oh, I'm sorry.
2: What?
1: Do you remember that? You can imagine, like, Jigsaw's like, God, I really want to kill you now. You just missed the scene.
2: I had to turn that. It made me nervous, that movie.

0: I think I had to turn it off.
1: You remember when Jug told us the name of the puppet? I didn't know the name. The puppet had a name.
2: It's not Jigsaw?
1: Well, he is, but the puppet in the movie.
2: Oh.
1: So, you know, the Billy the puppet comes out on his little tricycle. The
2: what
1: ones
2: is,
1: in the videos.
2: Is Billy?
1: The puppet. Yes, the puppet's name.
2: You just said Billy the puppet.
1: Yeah.
2: When did that, like, is that some fan fiction or was that like in the, he's like, all right, Billy, go down there and get, like, where does that come from?
1: I don't know when they mention it, but he's in all the movies. You know, he comes in on his little tricycle and they use him in the videos.
2: No, yeah, but I didn't know it had a separate name. Like, is it in the movie or is that just what, hey, did you guys name this puppet? Yeah, we named him Randy.
1: Yeah, I think it's in the movie somewhere. And if you Google, there's a fun little short that's like working with Jigsaw.
2: Yeah.
1: That is hilarious.
2: Speaking of things you never knew, I was looking up the latest on Randy Travis's health. His name is not Randy Travis.
0: What is it?
2: Randy Trawick.
0: Trawick.
2: T-R-A-Y-W-I-C-K. Trawick. Randy Trawick.
1: You said it like Sean the Bond for a second there. I had to.
2: Randy Trawick.
1: Are you trying to say Travis?
2: Trawick. Randy Trawick. Like, I wonder if they say, okay, we'll put you down. Sun Records, 1 hour recording time, Randy Trawick. Trawick. Okay, can we just call you Randy Travis? Because I don't know if people can pronounce your name.
1: You got to fire the guy up front. Is this the Better Skills recording studio by chance?
2: Randy Travis. Hi, I'm Johnny Gash. Can we call you Cash? Can we call you Cash, please? Please?
1: Hello, I'm Johnny Gash.
2: Charlie Pride, in the future, your last name might have a different meaning.
1: Oh, hang on now, we'll change it. I snort the line. Oh, that's Johnny Gash's hit, Snort the Line.
2: That is Johnny Gash's song. Yeah.
0: That sounds nasty.
2: Hey, Elvis Aaron Presley, why is your middle name misspelled?
1: Oh, Johnny Gash also would sing Prison Wallet Blues.
2: Prison Wallet, I don't mind it. Toilet water. Toilet wine, pardon. All right. Thank you for if you listened to all the show today. Seriously,
0: thank you so much
2: because I didn't.
1: Yeah. Probably laughing your ass off too because all the gaffes.
2: You know, we powered through. We did, and that's a personal achievement. At least for me, I normally would just I used to lose it more.
1: You did. I could never get one, but you did.
2: Because I care too much, which is also.
0: Really?
2: Why is that a bad thing? But when it I know. Well, you, I could tell you a million reasons why it's a bad thing. But yeah. Yeah, I know. But that's also taught me, looking back, like, what did it get me by showing my ass? Nothing. It made it worse, and those around me hated me secretly, probably. So
1: the person that told you that has kind of transitioned now. So.
2: Well, ma'am, I apologize.
1: I guess it might not matter anymore.
2: I did not know that you transitioned.
1: I'm not a man.
0: Oh my God.
2: Monday, we will be back live. I'm knocking on wood.
0: Thank you, everyone who supported us.
2: Hey, just jumping up and down if you heard that in the background.
3: It was.
1: Paige did come in here earlier just to laugh, and then she immediately left. I was like, okay.
2: That was awkward. We did talk about you. You walked in for a minute, and we were sitting here in silence.
1: Yep.
2: And you went, and then you just turned around and walked out.
1: Yep.
2: Like, we thought you'd secretly farted.
0: Because I never mind.
2: What happened?
1: Secretly.
2: Past tense cue?
0: I left what I needed in the other room, so I just went back in the other room.
2: Oh, and you laughed? Oh. Like,
0: Yeah, you dumb.
2: I left my B plug in there.
0: I laughed.
1: It's in there.
0: No, I left your B plug in there. That's really weird.
1: Oh, man.
4: 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P1 Pride.
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1: The Atlanta Braves are absolutely rolling right now. 8 straight wins and an 8.5 game lead in the NL East. And with fewer than 50 games remaining, Atlanta has put itself in the driver's seat. But now the question becomes, how much better can this pitching staff continue to get? Because that's what will determine whether it's just a great regular season or a legitimate World Series run. We know the lineup can score. We know this team can get wins in bunches. But October comes down to getting outs. Can the rotation find another gear? Can the bullpen become dominant late? The Braves don't need to reinvent themselves. They need their pitching to peak at the right time. 8 in a row is nice. October is the goal.
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0: August 17th. On the 24th of August, Rob Zombie, Marilyn Manson at True Lion. And then you got Stain, Seether, Hooba Stank, and Hender at True Lion Amphitheater on September 10th. But right now, it's time for me to send you to the Goo Goo Dolls. 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And if you want to go to Goo Goo Dolls, here's your chance to win your in my last pair of tickets. 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And that's what's happening on your
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to Gregory Crump. He scored those Goo Goo Dolls tickets. And I'll give away more tickets on Monday to another show. Perhaps Motley Crue. Right now is Def Leppard, 93.3, the Planet.

Foo Fighters All My Life. And yesterday, from Foo Fighters, Pat Smear turned 67. So happy birthday to him. So this song, The Kids Aren't All Right, is basically about lazy and reckless kids. You may have known one or you may be one. Here's The Offspring playing this for Tony. 93.3, The Planet Rocks.

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That's Led Zeppelin for Heather on 93.3 The Planet Rocks. I'm Paige hanging out with you. And someone sent in a text and wanted to hear some Blind Melon, No Rain. Here you go for P1 Tap Dancing B-Girl. 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

John, and he said he was being ghosted by somebody. 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So here's your song, John. Tom Petty, Don't Do Me Like That, 93.3 The Planet Rock.

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You know they'll play that for you in Atlanta. Coming to Truist Park on September 19th, that's Guns N' Roses. I'm Paige hanging out with you. And if you haven't seen the Smashing Pumpkins live, you're missing out.

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Here's Smashing Pumpkins, 1979, 93.3, The Planet Rocks.

0: Queen and David Bowie, Under Pressure. So there was a study of about 2,000 Americans online, and they found that the top word that people use to describe 2026 so far is stressful, and then followed by challenging at 32%. How would you describe 2026? Text me. 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

0: 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This is Jacques the Rock. I am here with, Madam, what is your name?
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Rush is celebrating 50-something years together, and they're going to bring that tour to Charlotte at the Spectrum Center. 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
7: 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Well, the classroom guy won't be making roofer money quite yet, but he'll be learning about safety and waterproofing techniques, how to avoid mistakes, and how to fix the mistakes made by guys who never went to class. 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

Van Halen, Panama, of course, and their highest grossing tour was the 1984 tour. And Panama was on that album, and they grossed over $50 million in ticket sales, which is pretty impressive considering, you know, he spent less than $20 on a concert back in the day. Can't say that for today. 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

On August 13th, you can hear songs from Ozzy Osbourne, The Who, Styx, Metallica, and The White Stripes on the soundtrack for Madden NFL 27. Right now, here's Aerosmith, Dream On. I'm Paige, I'm with you on 93.3 The Planet Rocks.

plus a pair of tickets to Dollywood's Splash Mountain. How do you win these tickets? Gotta listen later on this afternoon, around 3, to win those tickets from the Stone Man. Right now, here's Guns N' Roses, Mr. Brownstone. I'm Paige on 93.3, The Planet Rock.

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0: 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Plus, we had all kind of people needing all kind of advice, really. 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
5: 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Some are looking for a job that pays money. 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Driving nails, making money,

0: Sky Roofing, and tomorrow will be the first day of your next 4 months in a classroom. What's the difference between those two guys? Well, the classroom guy won't be making roofer money quite yet, but he'll be learning about safety and waterproofing techniques, how to avoid mistakes, and how to fix the mistakes made by guys who never went to class. The other guy will be learning on the job, and that job might be your house. Kind of guy who wants to be in a classroom listening to master roofers for 4 months before he even climbs a ladder is the guy you want on your roof. He isn't planning to be a roofer until he's tired of it. 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Guy Roofing. You got a roof, you got a guy.
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I said, are you gonna be my girl? 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Now you don't need

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Well, the Stone Man will hook you up. I'll see you tomorrow morning at 10 a.m. Until then, have a great weekend. I'm Paige with Stone Temple Pilots. 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

up, Stone Man? 93.3 The Planet rocks the afternoon. If you missed AC/DC up in Charlotte, you get another chance to see him on the 27th of this month down at Mercedes-Benz in the ATL, man. That's going to be a hell of a show, man. If you haven't seen him, go see him again. What the hell, man? Maybe the last time, right? Chili Peppers for you on your Friday afternoon with me, the Stone Man. Crank it up.

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0: What's up, P1 Stone Man? If you love comedy like I do, Anthony Jeselnik just announced bringing his brand new comedy tour to the Peace Center October 22nd. If you love smart, razor-sharp comedy, especially dark comedy like I do, this is the show you don't want to miss, because if you know him from his Netflix specials, Bones and All, Fire in the Maternity Ward, and also Thoughts and Prayers, he's also the Emmy-nominated comedian behind the Jeselnik Offensive, the Good Talk with Anthony Jeselnik, and also his unforgettable appearances on the Roast of Donald Trump and also the Roast of Charlie Sheen helped make him one of the most outrageous comedy voices and recognizable ones as well. His humor is clever, fearless, and completely unlike anybody else working today. If there's a chance you want to go see him, the stand-up's biggest names live right here in Greenville. Anthony Jeselnik, October 22nd at the Peace Center. Get your tickets now before they're gone at

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0: 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What you got, dude?
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0: 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Three songs from the same artist. This is Jacques the Rock. I am here with... Madam, what is your name?
1: Huh?
0: Madam Ha. The Planet gives you the 10 o'clock threesome. It is a menage a trois of rock. Does that not make you feel sexy?
1: Huh?
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37th edition of the popular video games coming out, and it's going to be a good one, August 13th. And also, if you haven't seen it yet, the screener for Madden, which is Nicolas Cage playing John Madden. He's got all the waiter. He's got a fat suit on. Gotta tell you, man, he looks pretty awesome. I'll throw up all the info for you on the Facebook page.

Rockin' Hendo this afternoon with me, the Stone Man, and 93.3 The Planet Rocks as we take care of the P1s. Also taking care of P1 Jessie this afternoon. She's going to do some skydiving this weekend. She wants to hear some Tom Petty. 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

0: over to the Peace Center October 22nd. You know him from his Netflix specials, Bones and All, Fire in the Maternity Ward, and also Thoughts and Prayers. He's also the Emmy-nominated comedian behind the Jeselnik Offensive and also Good Talk with Anthony Jeselnik. His unforgettable appearances on the roast of Donald Trump and also the roast of Charlie Sheen helped make him one of the most recognizable voices in comedy. His humor is clever, fearless, and also completely unlike anybody else working today. You can get your chance to see Anthony and one of the stand-up's biggest names live here in Greenville, Anthony Jeselnik, October 22nd at the Peace Center. Get your tickets now before they are gone. Peace Center.
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9: Tonight, expect showers and thunderstorms with a low around 70.
10: 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Welcome to Duke's Mayo Country, where the mayo is so smooth and creamy, it makes every bite better. 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

A little bit of an emotion for you this afternoon at 93.3 The Planet. Rocks with me, the Stone Man. Speaking of emotion, Joan Jett, every time she went out on the road, man, there was always emotion with her. She had to cancel the upcoming September tour dates in Costa Mesa, California, and Louisville, Kentucky, if you're going to go up and see her. She had spinal surgery, and come to find out it wasn't healing the best way, so

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Mornings with the Rise Guys and 93 Minute Rock Blocks every weekday at 10. And now the home of your Carolina Panthers. What a game last night in the Hall of Fame Bowl. What a comeback as well for the brand new quarterback, the third string quarterback. Did pretty damn good last night. We'll see how they do coming up Saturday, August 15th, as they take on Buffalo. Kickoff at 1 and also pregame at noon right here at 93.3 The Planet Rocks.

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Got to get some Van Halen in at 93.3 The Planet Rocks with me, the Snowman, 800-774-0093. On the way in the 6 o'clock hour, some Green Day on the way, also some Weezer, Motley Crue, stories about Motley Crue on the way for you. 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

Motley Crue in the show coming up the end of the month in Charlotte. And also Nikki Sixx defends the addressing of the ongoing rumors that the band relies on backing tracks instead of playing live. Well, Sixx acknowledged, too, using supplemental tracks, but firmly denied that they replaced live performances. I guess you're going to be the judge of that when you go see them up in Charlotte. They say they use some tracks to, like, fill, but isn't that still backing tracks, Nikki? Just play the whole damn show.

0: just heard a killer track, but you don't know who it is? 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

0: Hey, it's Madman and Fatboy, the Rise guys. Have a good time this wet, hot weekend.
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0: Yeah, and we talked about where did the tongue come from in that, too. Plus, we had all kind of people needing all kind of advice, really. This was a good week of shows, Sam Friday.
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Way with Audio Slave at 93.3 The Planet Rocks and the Stone Man. Diesel in next with a new one from Shinedown coming up for you. Def Leppard, Three Doors Down, some Quiet Riots, and some Santeria. 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

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I'm Diesel with Shinedown, Young Again. I got Guns N' Roses coming up next. 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

Fans, nobody could have predicted Haynes King would be an absolute G last night in the Hall of Fame game. How about that? Haynes King was amazing. And Carson Beck was really, really good too. You know? It's like we got a ninth overtime between their epic matchup back in 2024 when Georgia and Georgia Tech went 8 OTs.

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texter says, Diesel, just finishing up a shift at my restaurant job in the kitchen. 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This is Thunderstruck, but if this one doesn't do it for you, I got Twisted Sister coming up at 8:05.